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4: Right. 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
5: Yeah.
4: Because if he just gives you a prescription and you go to Walmart and fill it, that's not...
5: I'm confused. That,
4: yeah, I don't understand how this works. This is a trap?
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4: trap!
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5: how bad Reese's Pieces are.
4: 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You come here, you say it right to my succulent mouth.
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4: Do that thing where you put your hand on the back of my head and gently pull me closer to you. Make me think that we're going to kiss it and stop. You tell me by getting your body real close to mine so I can taste your breath in my nostrils. 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
5: No, this took a weird turn and I did it.
4: 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Yeah, you did.
5: I did.
4: Yeah, you did it. That's right. It took a weird turn and it's all because of you. We are getting weird looks from across the hall, the AM station.
5: Yeah. They're just jealous of how hot we are.
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4: 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Are you kidding me? 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
7: 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It's under the ghost outfit. That is stupid. Jesus Christ.
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4: like,
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4: What? 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
2: 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I once at a Red Robin went through a whole bottle. 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
4: Yes, if I black out drunk. 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
2: When fireball shots are involved, he doesn't care.
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4: Like, seriously, it's three. It's like the potatoes come in one pouch, the cheese comes another, the bacon comes another, and it's like, microwave for this and take out and stir some more. Are you even done? I don't know. Oh, watch. Oh, God. These potatoes look weird. I paid $1.26 for this.
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3: 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You know? Yeah, it's just a comfortable position. Like put my,
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3: leg on a 4-foot counter and just lean my knee on it, you know? Nothing weird about that. Nothing. What? Eyes are up here, man.
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2: 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Yeah.
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4: David said growth hormones ruin ski slope boobs. 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
3: You don't hear about women do like no woman dies while doing that. 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
4: Leandra, we're smart enough to use tools. 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
1: You didn't think I'd know that one? 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
2: 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A bear approached the pond and tried to steal the trout from his fishing pole.
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2: Sir, you tried to fight a kangaroo. 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Why did this happen? 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Did you guys have to go get drug tested? Was there a fighting commission involved? 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
3: A petting zoo.
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1: Oh, friends, hello. Oh, the last 20 hours without you have been meaningless to me. Meaningless. Yes, I spent it with my wife and family. But still, meaningless to me without you. Hello, MJ. How are you?
2: I'm good. How are you?
1: I'm doing all right. I'm feeling pretty damn good about the day. It's Thursday, so I'm pretty happy about that.
2: Yeah, yeah.
1: I feel like we got a lot of things happening on today's show. Moving, shaking. You know, we got tickets to give away. We got trips to sign you up for or get you entered for. We got Drew coming in. We got
2: Drew coming in.
1: How is it?
2: Yeah.
1: Do you have that head injury? That, remember 50 First Dates?
2: Uh-huh.
1: Do you have that thing where you wake up every day and it's just a blank slate?
2: I mean, yeah.
1: And you have to relearn, like, this is the person I'm with. This is my aunt. Well, you probably remember the animals, but this is where I live. Sadly, it's the north side. This is...
2: No, I remember all the basics, mm-hmm. but I am a little surprised every week, you know, like, with things like, oh, Drew... And it's a fun, pleasant surprise. Oh,
1: yeah. It's nice. Yeah, yeah, yeah. So he'll come in and we'll talk about some, you know, weird news and farked up news and I'm sure some AI stuff. And I got some AI. I got some stories. I got some robocar stories we'll talk about today. There's Mecha MJ. If you missed that yesterday, there's a whole, I'm sure he'll have some insights on the Mecha MJ. That's a thing. Or bionic. Somebody suggested instead of Mecha MJ, we call you the bionic bitch.
2: I like that.
1: I kind of like that.
2: Yeah.
1: Did you see? I think they're making a new bionic woman, bionic man movie, show, dog, something.
2: Yeah, no, I don't.
1: Do you remember that? The guy, remember the bionic people from like the 80s where when they moved, it was like, and then he'd like throw a car. Man, if you like, that's a show that should come back because like now that stuff's real. You can have like a neat Elon Musk neural link kind of bionic person thing.
2: A real $1 million man.
1: Yeah, but for $6 million, you don't get crap now. They used to call that show the $6 million man because back then it was, oh, $6 million.
2: Yeah, now that's what, like, yeah. the $500,000 man.
1: Yeah, that's like a small house.
2: Yeah.
1: On the outskirts of California. All right, listen, we have a lot of things happening today on the show, but the first one starts with you. How are you doing today? Our friends, our audience, our Island of Misfit Toys, are you guys okay? Does anybody have a thing they need to let us know about? I feel like we should start every day asking that question. Like, do you got a thing we need to know about? Does that make sense? Like, are you doing good? Are you doing bad? You got something? You worried about something? Do you need us to send some good vibes your way? Because, I don't know, I feel like every day someone's dealing with something, right?
2: I mean, yeah, of course.
1: So maybe we should, you know, I don't know why you don't care, but I think maybe we should ask. So if you got something, it's like I ask my wife every day, do we got a thing today? What's our thing? We got a thing. Is it a kid's thing? Is it an adult thing? We got to go somewhere. We got to pick someone up. We got to drop someone off. We pick it. We drive it. So if you got a thing today, tell us what it is. 280-1033 on the Porch Pirates text line.
2: Legal drug dealer said got free Panera for a year.
1: Whoa. Whoa.
2: That's something.
1: For a year? What the hell? Who did you have to for that?
2: That's wild.
1: How'd you get free Panera for a year? For a year? Like every day, like you just walk through there like with a black card. They just give you a bear claw or something? How does that work? I need details.
2: They said, I will never tell.
1: What do you mean? What did you have to do? Listen, I do some shady stuff for a sticky bun. Don't get me wrong. But what did you do to get free Panera for a year? For a year?
2: I know.
1: Like, is it one of those things where you get like a... Like, I just want to know. Like, I don't know.
2: That's pretty good.
1: What do you have free? What do you have free for a year? 280-1033? Nothing. Yeah, not a damn thing. Let's see. Today on the show, I got a couple of Florida or nods that we'll get to. I got a...
2: Here, let me read the...
1: Oh, okay. What?
2: Give me your thing.
1: Okay.
2: Let me read it. MJ's see there. If I can decipher.
1: So, let me explain. So every day, I write down all of like the things I want to get to, things we want to get to. And I write them down in a weird like shorthand for myself that only I know. That MJ looks at my pad and it means nothing to her, but go ahead.
2: Looks like the Foo Fighters must have done something with Tiny Desk, the concert series.
1: Yeah, it's pretty self-explanatory. Yeah, that one's good. Yeah, it was pretty easy.
2: We got facts.
1: Mm-hmm.
2: We got weird naked. We did something naked yesterday. No, non-sexual.
1: It never came up, though.
2: Oh, okay.
1: We never got to it because of the weird compliment thing. Remember that?
2: Yeah, that's
1: where
2: right.
1: Where I told Kelly left her phone at home. She has really nice thumbs.
2: Yeah.
1: And the whole kind of derailed things. By the way, very nice thumbs.
2: BDSM, OnlyFans, murder.
1: Mm-hmm. Oh, yeah. Good. Murder.
2: Red Bull Chase / Crocs.
1: Yes.
2: Does that have anything to do with the Irwin? The...
1: No.
2: Oh, okay.
1: No, no. This is actually, this is a, well, a woman stole, I'll tell you the gist of it. A woman stole a Red Bull truck and took it on a 14 county chase.
2: Whoa.
1: Yeah.
2: Okay.
1: Yeah.
2: That's something.
1: While wearing Crocs.
2: We got, it looks like we're going to talk about older people and weed.
1: Uh-huh. Yeah, yeah, yeah.
2: Horse races and AK-47s.
1: That's right. That's right. That's the story.
2: Men flip-flops.
1: Yep.
2: More Reese's. More recess.
1: More recess, yeah. Although, more Reese's sounds better.
2: Oh, man.
1: I'd love a Reese's right now.
2: We're going to be talking about the high-speed Easter Bunny.
1: Mm-hmm. Yeah, high-speed Easter Bunny.
2: A bee family.
1: A bee family. Yeah, I thought I pulled that story specifically for you. Because MJ was recently the victim of an errant beehive or swarm at her home.
2: And then it looks like we are going to talk about Wagyu recall.
1: Not Wagyu. No.
2: Wagons, wagon recalls.
1: No.
2: They've
1: no.
2: recalled wagons, they've according recalled, yes, to Twitch's yes. sheet.
1: They're asking people not to take wagon trains to Oregon yeah. anymore. Yeah, the Oregon Trail is now officially closed. No. Come on, try again.
2: Wayno.
1: No, Wayno?
2: Yeah.
1: You're getting so close. You're so close. Wayno, not Wayno. Way.
2: Oh.
1: The self-driving.
2: Yeah, Whammo.
1: No, not Whammo. They make the Frisbee.
2: Oh, that's right.
1: Whammo. Yeah. Whammo.
2: Whammo.
1: They made all the toys in the 70s.
2: Whatever yeah. they.
1: No. Come on. Come on. You got this. You're so close. You're so close. Not Wayno, not Whammo, but combine the two. Not Wayno, not Whammo.
2: Waymo.
1: Yes! Oh, my God, yes!
2: Waymo. Waymo recall. Woo! Oh, and this is fun. This is so fun. I'm so glad this is on our sheet to go over today.
1: What?
2: Cruise ship, the norovirus.
1: There's another one.
2: That's awesome. We love talking about that. There's love that. We love it. We love it. I'm going to mark that right off the list.
1: Bitch! When are you ever going to get on a cruise ship? What are you so afraid of?
2: It's on land now, dude. I don't have to be on a cruise ship, okay? When are you ever going to go to China? Guess what? Got COVID twice. See what I'm saying? God almighty. God. So we're going to scrap that.
1: Oh, come on. It's a good story.
2: No, because we're going to add in, it looks like you got Murda on here.
1: I got Murda on there. And yeah, I need a good murder update.
2: Yeah.
1: Because there was a big thing that happened yesterday. Remember the Pawpaw? Remember the Murda guy?
2: Oh, yeah. Who could forget?
1: Well, not everyone. All right. Not everyone loves.
2: Everyone.
1: Not everyone loves
2: true crime.
1: Murder as much as you. And like. You gotta understand, for like stuff that's top of mind for you might not be top of mind for everybody. So, you know, Murdaugh is the guy who now didn't kill his wife and kid. Was it South Carolina, North Carolina? It was one of the Carolinas.
2: Yeah, I think it's South Carolina. That's
1: yeah.
2: They're very like... Pff.
1: Yeah, I know.
2: They're weird. Thing.
1: Anything else on my pad that interests you?
2: Well, and then I'm glad he wrote this down, you guys. It looks like at 9:05... Mm-hmm. Drew will come in.
1: Yeah.
2: Then there's an arrow that goes down past the 20 to the 30/50, and he wrote close.
1: That's right.
2: Real good. Why do you have to write that down?
1: Because if I don't...
2: Okay. Drew, arrow down,
1: you don't understand
2: close.
1: Anything.
2: We don't even do this.
1: But you don't understand.
2: You might as well set this on fire. No, I'm making some adjustments.
1: You're not touching my pad. Bitch, you don't have pad rights. No. No.
2: Mark through that.
1: You don't you start marking stuff on my pad!
2: I'm gonna put a
1: don't you start marking stuff on my pad!
2: Next to this, we're dead. No, I'm not done. Ah, penis!
1: You draw a penis on there?
2: Oh, you made me brush.
1: I got your purse. I'm going through your purse.
2: No, okay, fine, yeah. Here. I just drew your penis. Purse.
1: Oh, look, anal beads.
2: There's no anal beads.
1: Oh, look,
2: in
1: a
2: there.
1: Butt plug.
2: None of that's in my purse.
1: What's that? Oh, it's second butt plug. Oh, a mace shaped butt plug. That's nice.
2: What's in there?
1: What? What's in where? Your purse?
2: Yeah.
1: What the hell is this?
2: Oh, that's, I don't know.
1: You got Band-Aids?
2: Yeah,
1: there?
2: Band-Aids. Never know. First aid, you know.
1: Name
2: antibiotics.
1: Pills.
2: Oh. You can tell they're kind of soft, you know.
1: Like
2: they don't sound like the good.
1: No. Yeah, you can tell. They don't ting the same way. You got nothing good in your purse.
2: I know. It's pretty boring.
1: Except for those three butt plugs.
2: Oh, my God.
1: Don't you write on my pad. Listen, bitch. I'll let you get away with a lot of stuff. I let you threaten me.
2: Yeah.
1: I let you threaten me. I let you yell at me. I let you throw things at me. I let you get angry at me for no reason, but you don't defile the pad that I write the show plan on every day.
2: Robbie, that's a great idea.
1: Your penis looks awful.
2: I know, you rushed me.
1: You've seen so many of them over the course of your life.
2: You have too.
1: Ma'am, like, you, what? What are those?
2: What? That's, you know.
1: No! It looks like a World War II torpedo.
2: It's been through some stuff.
1: No, it's all.
2: It's been through a few things.
1: It legit looks like an old, like, cartoon torpedo.
2: So what we've done is we've marked off the cruise ship.
1: Give me that damn pad.
2: And we've replaced it with Lonesome Dove. We will be talking some Lonesome Dove today because it's on the pad now.
1: How is a woman that has seen so many dongs so bad at drawing just one? Just draw one from memory. Oh, you should be embarrassed, ma'am. We got to start the show. We got to do, as you can tell, we have facts coming up next.
2: Oh, here it says the bees are trapped.
1: Yeah. Well.
2: We're going to don't you mark stuff off. We're going to write they're free just to make it better.
1: Go start stomping now.
2: All right. I think I'm good with this.
1: No, someone's going to think I drew that awful penis. Like, I'm not even worried that there's a penis on my pad. I'm worried that someone's going to think I can't draw. And that mine looks like that. It looks like an old loaf of French bread on two like squished kiwis. It's the worst. All right, we're gonna start the show with some Jet in honor of MJ because she's a cold hard bitch. See you, Rock. Happy good morning time, friends.

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1: I'm just going
0: to
1: tell you, Mama didn't want to do facts. She was like, no one in that song. I don't want to do facts today.
2: I didn't say that.
1: She did. Exactly what you... Ma'am. Oh, I wish I had a lie detector here. Ooh, I wish I had a lie detector here. Oh, ma'am. That's going to be our next investment is a lie detector. And when it goes off, it's going to be like one of those shock collars. When it goes off, it's going to be like... We're going to find out. And you're going to hear Mama go... Argh. Are you ready to give these people some facts? What?
2: Somebody sent...
1: What?
2: A video.
1: Of what?
2: It's a bee swarm. It's like near a porter pot. Ooh. They were like, I think these are all the bees from the hive. MJ had the queen murdered. I didn't have a queen murdered.
1: Oh, she definitely had the queen murdered.
2: No, I had a beekeeper.
1: You know why? You know what happened was the beehive came, and she was like, why is that bitch getting all the attention? Why is that queen bee getting, I'm the queen of the north side. Blank that bee.

0: looks awful. Sir, that is the story of my life. Yes, MJ drew the worst Dugan ever on my pad, and I don't want to be associated with her ugly pee-pee. I'm going to be honest. I really don't. First thing she did was, oh, that's right, you murdered all the snail babies, and then you murdered the queen bee.
1: Yeah, you have to. You have to murder those snail babies.
0: MJ is responsible for the death of 500,000 snail babies.
1: There were a lot of babies. And they weren't babies. They were just, they were still eggs, okay?
0: Oh, so they're not babies?
1: My snail, my choice.
0: Oh, God, so they're not babies. So they don't count. That's what you're saying. They're not snails until they hatch.
1: People warned me that, I mean, they will take over your tank in no time. And the crazy thing about snails is, I think they can self-reproduce. You don't even need two, even though mine were totally doing it. They were, like, rolling on each other's shells, doing weird stuff with their
0: snail sutra.
1: Snail slime stuff. You know, they were basically, like, shells out.
0: I'd like to say that I believe all snail sex is beautiful. All right?
1: No, you've never seen them doing it.
0: You know,
1: it's very clumsy. One kept falling off the other's snail shell.
0: Slowly.
1: No.
0: Slower. It's like high school. You don't know what you're doing. Yeah. Like those, no one ever gave those snails the talk. No one ever told them how to do it. Imagine you're trying to hump something with a shell.
1: Yeah.
0: Imagine that. You got a shell. You're trying to hump something with a shell.
1: Yeah.
0: That's not easy. That's not easy. You know? I don't know why you got to judge. It's probably beautiful to them. The little fish you have in there were probably like, yeah, come on, snails.
1: Oh, I've got a video of the creeper fish. He was peeking around the corner. The beta fish. He literally stopped what he was doing, was peeking around the corner, and I zoomed in on him.
0: Giving himself a fin job?
1: I mean, he was just like, oh,
0: what
1: are
0: you?
1: Okay.
0: What's up, snails?
1: Yeah.
0: Hey, this isn't exactly what I'm into, but you know, what the hell? Any port in a storm, all right? Let's do this. Yeah. What you got, snail? Now you. Now you. Now both of you. Mm-hmm.
1: I've never heard this.
0: What?
1: Cockroach Mammal wrote, y'all ever heard the old wives' tale that you have to tell the bees about a death in the family or the bees will leave?
0: Yes.
1: Really? You've heard that?
0: I've heard that. Now, I don't know in what context I've heard that. Oh, no. I know the story. I heard it as like when a beekeeper dies, you have to go out there and inform the hive. Like officially. Like if the beekeeper dies, you have to go inform the hive. Because that's the way I heard it. So I didn't hear it exactly like you did, but I've always heard that when a beekeeper dies, someone has to go out there and formally inform the hive of it. It's like a ritual. That's all I know. I don't know a ton about it. That's all I know. MJ's gonna call someone out on clumsy sex after getting banged in the front end of a skid steer. That's true. Skid loader, whatever.
1: And that was a long time ago. What's that have to do with anything?
0: You're going
1: to
0: call out someone else for their weird, clumsy sex, or you're over here getting banged in a caterpillar? Come on now. Thank you. Thank you for remembering that. God. Thank you so much.
1: God.
0: All right, we'll get the facts next, okay? MJ, I'll tell you, this whole segment, she did not want to do facts. She laid down on the couch, and she was like, I'm doing research.
1: I was doing research.
0: Are you done researching? Are you done now? Listen, I try so hard with her. I try so hard, and I've gotten this far, and it's in the end, it's all nothing matters. All right, hang on. It's Z-Rock. It's the Rock Station.
2: 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Here's traffic.
1: We still have that injury collision. That is Old Richmond Road at Athens Walnut Hill Pike. At least one lane is blocked. We also have traffic signals on Flash. That's Liberty Road at Starshoot Parkway. And we've got a stalled vehicle, Boston Road at Manowar Boulevard, that has the left turn lane blocked. I'm MJ, and that's your traffic.
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0: Hey, it's Twitch. 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
1: All right, ladies and gentlemen, I know we're a little late on this, and I blame MJ, but it's time to get your Twitch and MJ patented mind-blowing fun facts. We're going to fill a super soaker up with facts, and we're going to erotically spray them all over your glistening bodies, because that's how we give you knowledge. That's how you get it. And you're going to say, oh, thank you. Wink at us.
2: Ostrich farms.
1: Yes.
2: Routinely have difficulties getting male ostriches to breed.
1: Have you seen, like, female ostriches?
2: You want to know why?
1: Not super hot. Why?
2: Because they often find their human caretakers more attractive than female ostriches.
1: Like, what does that say about your species? When you're, you're more attracted to something of another species than your own kind. You know? That's a little weird. Like, that happens with, dolphins. Dolphins love banging humans.
2: Oh, yeah.
1: Like, why, though? What is it about? Are we, okay, let me ask. Are humans, like, objectively hot? According to the animal kingdom, because we're like hairless, and do you think all animal? Okay. Serious question. Do you think all animals secretly want to bang humans? Because dogs hump legs, dolphins are rapey as hell.
2: Yeah.
1: Ostriches, evidently. Now we learned. You know what I mean? Like, are we like the teases of the animal community?
2: I think we probably just look so weird to them. They just have to.
1: Your first thing is, I want to bang it?
2: Yeah.
1: Like,
2: they're animals.
1: Look at that hairless thing. Let's have sex with it.
2: Yeah. I want to check that out.
1: Seth, I don't even know how, but go ahead and fact check that. I don't even know how. I have two Jimi Hendrix facts, okay? I have two Jimi Hendrix facts. Both a little unbelievable, but the first one is.
2: I have one.
1: You have a Jimi Hendrix?
2: Yeah.
1: Is it the Joe Pesci thing?
2: Yeah.
1: Oh, do we see that in the same place?
2: I think so.
1: Son of a bitch. Joe Pesci and Jimi Hendrix were in the same band as guitarists in the 1960s.
2: It was not at the same time.
1: Not at the same time.
2: It was called Jody and the Star
1: They
2: Litters.
1: Did the song Peppermint Twist. Now, their first guitarist was Jimi Hendrix. I believe their third guitarist was Joe Pesci from
2: Star Litters.
1: Yeah. But there was another guy in between that did the actual recording of the song. But yeah, Joe Pesci and Jimi Hendrix were in the same band. Not at the same time, but were in the same band as guitarists. Like, how do you follow Jimmy? Hey, we're looking for a new guitarist. Yeah. Hey, Joe, you want to be our new guitarist? Yeah, who was your last guy? Jimi Hendrix? You know what? No, thanks. How do you follow Jimi Hendrix?
2: By being Joe Pesci?
1: Jimi Hendrix also did a song that will never, ever be heard, and there's no recording of it, but people say it was one of the most powerful pieces of music ever. When Martin Luther King died, he did like a 4-minute improvisation as a tribute to MLK, but it was never recorded, and only the people who were there got to hear it, and they said it was the most powerful things ever heard. And
2: of course, because there's no recording.
1: Yeah,
2: it could have just been.
1: That's true. I would tell that too. Yeah.
2: You know,
1: it's lost to history. Yeah. How do you follow Jimi Hendrix? Man, that'd be awesome.
2: With confidence, baby.
1: Yeah, right.
2: Mm-hmm.
1: Right. Yeah, I guess Joe Pesci. Yeah.
2: It is possible to be denighted in England if you've committed a crime and you're sentenced to at least 3 months in prison. The king or queen can deknight you. 5 people have been deknighted in the past century.
1: How many were in the royal family? Did they deknight the Prince Diddler?
2: I mean, they kicked him all the way out.
1: I know, man. They stripped him of it. Like, yeah. He's like in a 2-bedroom condo in Boca right now. Barn owls actually get divorced. They're usually monogamous birds, but about a quarter of them find new partners after poor breeding or fights over resources, like money.
2: Yeah.
1: You know, money is the number one reason for divorce. Also with barn owls, most of them stick it out for a year before they finally separate. But eventually, about a quarter of all barn owls just divorce. And the men have to go live in a sad barn owl apartment while the wife gets all the eggs. And he has to bring her, like, most of his worms every month. And then if he doesn't bring her worms, he gets locked up for not bringing her enough worms or, you know, little mice bits.
2: Yeah.
1: And the kid's got to call another barn owl dad. It's very, you don't know
2: what it's
1: like.
2: It gets complicated.
1: Very complicated. Very.
3: Last fact,
1: please.
2: Only.
3: Last fact.
1: You knew it was going to happen.
2: I know.
1: You knew it was going to happen.
2: Only 15 of the 50 U.S. vice presidents have gone on to be president. Obviously, that includes Joe Biden.
1: Mm-hmm.
2: 9 ascended after something happened to the president, and 6 were elected as a president in their own right. That's it.
1: I think being vice president is the job you want.
2: Yeah, well, I think once you've done the vice president thing, you don't want to run for president. Most normal people would be like, that looked like it sucked. Just being vice president sucked. I don't want that position.
1: I think anyone who wants to be president is crazy.
2: Yeah.
1: Like, it looks like the worst job in the world.
2: Oh, yeah.
1: And by the way, you're right. Prince Diddler should be a band name. Prince Diddler. I said that about, you know, I called him Prince Diddler. Actually, we can do that next. That you're right. Thank you. And remember the show Don't F with Cats?
2: Oh, yeah, okay. Yeah.
1: This is an example. In 2016, a Texas councilman tried to evict a beloved library cat named Bowser. No, Browser. That was Oz. I get it. Browser. He wanted him out of the library because he said you can't have an animal living in the library. The town went nuts. The internet fought back so hard. The guy not only had to reverse his vote, he got voted out and was kicked out of being a councilman and never ran for public office ever again. Don't F with cats.
4: Don't.
2: Yeah. There ruined you go.
1: This guy could have been like the next governor of Texas, but no, it ruined his career because he tried to evict a cat.
4: Mm-hmm. There you go.
1: Those are your Twitch and MJ patented mind-blowing fun facts. Hang on. In a moment, I got the B story and a recall on something, which might not affect you, but wasn't hard to see coming. I'll tell you next. However, first, your chance to win your way to see Five Finger Death Punch right now. 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
1: So, sometimes I think we think we're a little more advanced than we are. Like we're, you know, like we're living in the 28th century or something. You know the Waymo taxis? You know the Waymo ones that are like the self-driving robo-taxis? If you've ever seen Total Recall, think of Johnny Cabs. They really have them. They're in Austin, and I want to say they're in San Francisco. And there are a few other major cities where you can get a driverless taxi.
2: I think in Vegas.
1: Yeah, I think, yeah. Like Vegas, L.A., San Francisco. I know Austin, maybe. So a few cities. They've issued a recall on 3,791 robo-taxis. After identifying a risk of vehicles potentially not stopping for water.
2: So driving to a lake?
1: Yeah, flood conditions, water, waterways. For some reason, they don't recognize when there's water, and they just keep going. Now, they say specifically when there's flooding conditions or higher speed roadways, they just don't stop. They just keep going because they get confused. They get, you know, they're robots. They get confused. They don't know how to handle stuff. So they're like, yeah, they just don't stop. According to the report, follows an April 20th incident in which an unoccupied Waymo drove into a flooded roadway at 40 miles an hour, potentially ultra traversable flood water and proceeded anyway. And sometimes they just don't stop. They just keep going. They also don't know how to, like, have you ever seen the two Waymos when they get to a four-way stop and they don't know what to do?
2: Yeah.
1: And there was a, where was that? I think it was in San Francisco, where four of them came to a stop sign around the same time.
2: What are the chances?
1: Yeah, well, you know, there's a lot of, and they just, no one knew what to do, so they sat there for like an hour because no one knew how to, like, none of the cars knew, and there were people in the back seat. Wasn't there one where a woman got, like, trapped in one, too?
2: I'm sure. Are they, so the ones that are driving people into like bodies of water.
1: Yeah.
2: Is that model like the Susan Smith model?
1: That's a ma'am.
2: Right?
1: That's a deep cut. That's a deep. Susan Smith is a lady that drove her kids into the lake in like 1998. That's a deep cut, ma'am.
2: It was 94.
1: Was it 94?
2: Yeah.
1: What made you look that up?
2: Because right when you said something about it driving into water, I'm sorry. Every time I hear anything like that, I imagine that bitch's face on television going, it was a black man.
1: Oh, that's right.
2: He stole my car.
1: No, I think she said Hispanic.
2: At first, she started black. Then she did. Went Hispanic.
1: Okay, you're right.
2: She
1: you're
2: gave
1: right.
2: a very, yeah. very racist description of this black man. He even had on a toboggan.
1: Yeah.
2: Like it was.
1: In like the summertime in Georgia, yes. I think it was. Yeah, no, I remember the story now. It's all coming back to
2: me
1: now.
2: Yeah.
1: It's all coming back to me now. Yeah, no, I forgot about her.
2: And it was
1: yeah.
2: South Carolina.
1: South Paul, Carolina. Paul.
2: South Carolina got some problems.
1: We got a, speaking of South Carolina.
2: Anyway, what is the name of the model? And if they don't rename it the Susan Smith, but maybe call the bug. Oh, it's got the Susan Smith bug. What's that mean? It means it'll drive you straight to a lake. And just slowly let you know, just go.
1: It's bad enough, the jokes you're making. But
2: I don't
1: what's
2: know.
1: The most offensive is the fact that you have a tattoo of her name on your back. That's the it's a weird. It was a weird one to get. It was a weird tattoo to get. That did me. Oh God, I love Andre's love of true crime. That did make me choke on my coffee for a second though.
2: I cannot be the only one who hears cars driving into water, and their first thing is Susan Smith.
1: I think your first thought is Susan Smith way more than it should be for a lot of things. Who's your favorite female American? Susan Smith? Oh.
2: No, it's Eileen.
1: Eileen Wuornos. Yeah. That's right. Yeah.
2: Susan Smith's a piece of crap. Piece of garbage.
1: She was
2: denied parole, by the way.
1: Yeah, I think once you drive your kids into a lake, you shouldn't get parole.
2: You know, the prosecutors said that it would have taken damn near an hour for that car to sink.
1: Jesus Christ. Why are you starting? Why don't you just tell us how long the people were alive on the Challenger crash?
2: I mean,
1: you're starting off dark today, ma'am.
2: Dude, you're the one bringing up like people being driven into lakes, not me. Adventures with a Purpose.
1: Funny Waymo stories. You're the one. By the way, you're right. Joe made a good point. If you listen to MJ's show, if you listen to the
2: MJ
1: show.
2: MJ.
1: Yesterday, there was a Mecca MJ. We found out that someone's selling like a giant transformable like mecha suit that you can buy for almost $700,000.
2: Worth it.
1: And, you know, MJ would be unstoppable, but someone made a great point. You just put water in front of her and she'd drive right into it because she wouldn't know. That's how you stop Robo MJ.
2: No, they said Robo MJ would have stopped.
1: Oh, I think that's how you stop Robo MJ is you just put water in front of her.
2: No.
1: Listen, MJ's not afraid of much, but I do know the one thing she is afraid of is dark bodies of water.
2: Yeah, I don't like them.
1: She's not a fan.
2: No.
1: So if you want to hide from Robo MJ, hide on somewhere on the other side of a lake.
2: Or just like do the kangaroo thing where you're in the middle of the lake and you're like, help me. And then like Robo MJ is like, crap, I got to help. And then you try to drown me.
1: Man, I do love that fact about
2: kangaroos
1: is that they will literally pretend to be drowning.
2: help me.
1: And then drown you in a lake. They will literally pretend to be drowning.
2: Don't fall for it.
1: Don't.
2: If you're out, you know, in the bushes, the bush.
1: Yeah, it's the bush.
2: In Australia.
1: Yeah.
2: And there's a kangaroo in a body of water, and he is pleading with his whole body, please help me. Don't fall for it.
3: I have this large bush.
1: If you ever... No matter what bush you're in, if you see a kangaroo drowning, it's not drowning.
2: It's fine.
1: They don't drown. They don't drown.
2: I mean, I'm sure they can.
1: I don't think so. I think they have gills. I'm pretty sure they have gills.
2: So anyway, back to the Susan Smith cars. They're going to fix it.
1: They're going to do a software update. I still don't know that I would get into a driverless car.
2: No, I'm good.
1: I don't think...
2: No.
1: Like,
2: I don't like other people drive. I won't let you drive, for
1: Christ's sake. She won't let me drive.
2: Like,
1: she will not let me drive.
2: Awful driver. A terrible driver. No. So there's no way I'm getting into a driverless car.
1: You drive how you do everything. Angry and aggressively.
2: No.
1: You do.
2: No, I do.
1: You drive how you do everything.
2: No.
1: Angry and screaming, yelling, calling names.
2: The only time I will yell is like, you know, if you're someone's
1: in front of me
2: and you're holding up the whole ass stoplight.
1: Bitch, move!
2: Yeah.
1: Bitch, move!
2: I will do that, yeah, but you know what? So... So what I'm saying is I don't like other people driving.
1: Yeah.
2: So there's not a snowball's chance in hell that I'm
1: getting
2: in a driverless
1: idea of
2: car.
1: Being trapped in the back seat of a robotic car and it can just like, and now we drive off a cliff. You know, it feels.
2: Well, I mean, if you have to get in one, you know, and surely you can unlock the door and get out.
1: I don't know.
2: Well, if not, just carry one of those little window
1: glass
2: crackers.
1: Breakers on you.
2: Yeah, break that window. Get the hell out.
1: I just don't trust them. I don't trust the robot.
2: I'll do that at a stoplight if it takes too long.
1: Oh, I know she will.
2: Smash.
1: She literally will. She'll break your window, get out of her car. And you know what? We don't. Back in a moment. In a moment, your award-winning Hollywood Minute. Although, we got some stuff today.
2: Oh, do you?
1: Yeah, ma'am. Do you? Do you?
2: I'm not seeing it.
1: It's called.
2: Thing.
1: Oh my god! I gotta do everything.
2: Oh, I gotta do everything. Here we go. Always playing the victim.
1: Everything. I gotta do everything.
4: I'm the victim.
1: I literally am. Hang on.
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6: No delays to report at this time. Traffic is light as you work your way around the city. We do have a closure. That's Rosemont Garden at the railroad crossing. That railroad crossing is closed for construction. You're going to want to detour via Southland Drive. I'm MJ, and that's your traffic.
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8: We're mostly sunny and cool, highs in the upper 60s, but we're about to heat things up this weekend. Mid-70s Friday, a few showers and storms around. Saturday, around 80 with showers and storms likely. Sunday, highs topping out in the upper 80s around 90. And we'll probably hit right around 90 degrees near record levels early next week. I'm meteorologist Tom Ackerman with your LEX 18 Storm Tracker forecast on Z-Rock 103, the rock station.
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1: Well, well, welcome, friends. Welcome. Got your chance to win your way to Five Finger Death Punch. Coming up in a few moments, we got some tickets to give away to, I believe today's the Black Crows. That's right. We got some Florida or not, but we did not. We got your Hollywood Minute. We did not put Prince Diddler in the band name bowl. We forgot. So today we were talking about being denied during facts, and I yelled, oh, like Prince Diddler? And someone said that should be a band name. So we're going to put. I don't feel like you're doing it with passion today, MJ. I don't feel like you're doing it.
2: You're lucky I'm here.
1: I'm not lucky you're
2: You know
1: here.
2: What they say.
1: In fact, I'm unlucky that you're here. Oh, really? What do they say?
2: You're lucky I'm here.
1: Damn it. I knew that's what you're going to say. It's no, a lucky day is when you're like, ah, I'll be late. I got a flat tire.
2: I can make that happen.
1: What is today's band name, please, ma'am? With passion and love.
2: Wiener Bucket. Wiener Bucket.
1: Prince Diddler goes in the band name bowl, and Wiener Bucket came out. So.
2: Use that in a sentence today.
1: MJ is as happy as a Wiener Bucket.
2: That doesn't. That had to make no sense. That's stupid. You're not even trying today.
1: I feel like you're not.
2: I feel
1: doing
2: like
1: with
2: you're just
1: passion.
2: Phoning it in. You know, like that wasn't even. A
1: what
2: joke.
1: Did MJ just order off
2: that
1: of
2: wasn't
1: Temu?
2: Even a joke.
1: Temu, a new Wiener Bucket. Well, you use it in a sentence. Let me hear you use Wiener Bucket in a sentence.
2: I know. Right now, I can't, and I'm okay with that.
1: Anybody like to use Wiener Bucket in a sentence?
2: You know
1: the,
2: what they say.
1: Porch part. What do
2: not
1: they say?
2: Not every day can be a winner. Some days you just make it through.
1: Oh my God. MJ forwent her smoke break to lay. That's how much she likes to lay down. She laid on the couch instead of getting the nicotine her body so much needed and craved.
2: Yep.
1: Can you do your Hollywood Minute now? Do you mind?
2: Yeah, give me
1: two. It's like pulling teeth today. Dr. Gina, am I a dentist? Because I feel like I'm pulling teeth today. Is that what's going on? Did I become a dentist last night? Do I get an award or what do you call it? A degree? Do I get something? People waiting, MJ. People just like, oh, it's like I'm online at the DMV.
2: Yeah.
1: People just waiting. Waiting. Let's see. Got a lot of text. Wiener Bucket was my ex-wife's nickname.
2: There oh, my go. God. See, that was a good use.
1: Baby. I bought a Wiener Bucket for my wieners.
3: You tried.
1: If Twitch keeps acting like this, MJ will add him to her Wiener Bucket collection.
2: Okay, see, these are much better than what you did.
1: My wiener drawing is not good enough for the Wiener Bucket. That's from Seth. MJ drew a penis on my notepad earlier, and it was just awful.
3: It was awful. Do you have one?
1: Damn it, I'll do it. Just like sex. Give it back to me. I'll handle it myself. There's going to be a Osbournes biopic announced by Jack Osbourne. It's going to come out in 2028. It's going to be a Sharon and Ozzy biopic. And a lot of people are like, why put Sharon in there? Really, she should be about Ozzy. Totally understand.
2: She was there his whole career.
1: I didn't
2: his
1: say...
2: His entire career. What do you mean?
1: That's what a lot of people are saying. It's like, why... She's not really the star of the show.
2: She
1: that's
2: was
1: like
2: making with a, him from the beginning.
1: I know. That's like making a John Lennon thing. You're like, oh, John and Yoko.
2: It's not the same. It's not the same. She was there the entire time.
1: At least Yoko sang. No, what I'm, okay, so...
2: So that's just... That's
1: so
2: stupid.
1: Look, it's a valid opinion of people.
2: Oh, I don't think it's valid.
1: So I look back, and there's a story that I found, cross-referenced, that had to do with problematic celebrities or celebrities' problematic behavior in the past.
2: Yeah.
1: And I read one about Sharon Osbourne.
2: Yeah, she was a bitch. She still kind of is a bitch, but she doesn't deny being a bitch. She's like, I'm a bitch.
1: Let me tell you about...
2: I'm a bitch and a bitch.
1: That's the truest thing you've ever said.
2: Bitch is back.
1: Let me tell you, maybe the worst thing she's ever done.
2: Let's hear it.
1: She admitted to mistreating an assistant she had during a house fire. Her house was burning down. She demanded the assistant run into the burning house and save her paintings and her dogs. Now, she didn't want to do it. She made her assistant run into a burning house and save her paintings and her dogs. When the assistant came back out after getting smoke inhalation, she took the oxygen mask off of his face and put it on one of her dog's snouts. She removed an oxygen mask from a human being and put it on one of her dog's snouts.
2: Bird has breathing problems already. I would do that.
1: She removed the this poor assistant.
2: Yeah.
1: She made him run into a burning home to save her paintings and her dogs. And when this guy came out, she pulled the oxygen mask off of him and then put it on one of her dogs.
2: What don't you understand? That is
1: that
2: my dog.
1: That might be the worst story I've ever heard in my life.
2: That's just the one she's admitted to.
1: Brian, she can stay behind the curtain like she has for decades. When Ozzy first got with Sharon, he was married and had other kids that were his. He kind of abandoned them for her. That kind of happened.
2: Yeah, that's
1: But that's
2: true.
1: Not an Ozzy. There are plenty of guys that abandon their first families.
2: Right. Or as that's we call your it, starter family.
1: Yeah, your practice family, right. As we call it. Oh, look at me. I got three practice kids and a wife. Oh, I got to go get some cigarettes. I mean, it happens.
2: Yeah.
1: Let's see. What else am I doing in your Hollywood man? Foxy Brown, a.k.a. Pam Grier, the 77-year-old actress. If you've never seen Foxy Brown, says that she frequently has three-day orgasms. So that's nice.
2: How does that even work? 3 days in a row?
1: I don't think I can handle
2: that. Somebody's trying to get in the news.
1: I don't think I can handle that.
2: And why are you talking about this? You're 77.
1: She's Pam Grier.
2: Retire.
1: Pam Grier, Hall of Fame breasts.
2: We don't.
1: Hall of Fame topless action from movies in the 70s, in the 80s, in the 90s. She was Foxy Brown, bitch.
2: No, I'm just kidding. I really don't understand the 3 day thing. That seems a bit like, I don't think I would want that.
1: Yeah, man.
2: You know?
1: Eventually, you got to get some stuff done.
2: Right.
1: A three-day orgasm?
2: I mean, your muscles would be sore.
1: Yeah.
2: Like,
1: you'd be dehydrated.
2: God, yeah. I'm
1: that sounds awful. Yeah, that sounds awful, man. No.
2: And it sounds like a condition.
1: I'm good. 2-hour ones. That's all I need. Give me 5 2-hour ones a day, and I'm fine.
2: Okay.
1: Huh? And finally,
2: the Foo Fighters did their first ever NPR Tiny Desk concert. And if you've never checked out the Tiny Desk concert series, they're great. They're great.
1: Let's see. This person says, use wiener bucket in a sentence. I wish MJ would choke on a wiener bucket.
2: Hey! Who said that?
1: I'm not telling you.
2: Who wants me to choke? I don't see that.
1: And sir, she'd swallow the whole thing. Come on now. Is that all, MJ?
4: Yes, Twitch, that's it.
1: Thank you.
2: Grandma kicked the wiener bucket.
1: I gotta do it all myself. I literally do it all. Y'all hear... Your single father out here, struggling.
2: Nobody's.
1: While your drug addicted mother is just in the background screaming about stuff.
2: You're cool, mom. You cool, mom. Who are you gonna call when you go to jail? Me or your dad?
1: You know,
2: be real. Be for real. He wouldn't know where to start.
1: MJ's
2: to bail
1: the
2: you
1: kind
2: out.
1: Of mom.
2: I know how to bail you out.
1: She'd
2: I got
1: dump
2: that.
1: You off, and then when you were 18, hit you back up. She's like, "Hey, you're 18 now. You want a party? You got some friends? You like weed?" Anyway. You're welcome, America.
2: America.
1: Why limit it? America. All right. When we return, a woman is making an impassioned plea that a lot of other women agree with. And it sounds very...
2: Oh. What? What's that map doing?
1: It's
2: what? Tell people. Describe it. Describe it.
1: I had it on my notepad, and you said you literally scribbled it out.
2: Yeah.
1: That was a story. It was the cruise ship story. If you're not going to help me, at least don't hinder me. Dear God.
2: That looked like it was on land and spreading.
1: It's not.
2: What was that graphic then? It showed it spreading.
1: It was the blue was water, ma'am.
2: I know, but it was bouncing. It was like, oh, Liverpool. And then it bounced to France.
1: Dear
2: What's
1: God.
2: Up with that?
1: Lord, I try so hard. I try so dear, so hard. I do have a cruise story that you need to know about. But you know what? Just, I don't know. I could tell you what I think's going to happen, but Chill does come and kick me in the wiener bucket. So who knows? Stick around. It's Z-Rock. It's the Rock Station.

0: to Twitch and MJ on Z-Rock 103.
1: So yeah, there's another outbreak on a cruise ship. This time it's the norovirus, which isn't as bad as the hantavirus, but you know, it's still a thing. It still makes you poop your guts out. One passenger's dead and 2,000 are in quarantine on this
2: boat.
1: Damn. Yeah, it's
2: damn.
1: It's a French ship. I don't know the French. No offense to the French out there, but I don't know if they're known for their hygiene. So I don't know that I'd get on a French ship. You know, just saying. Just didn't seem like that. Dozen people showing symptoms of the sickness bug, which causes vomiting and diarrhea. Ugh, can you imagine
2: on a ship?
1: Yeah, at least the hantavirus is a little harder to get, and you know it's. But man, diarrhea on a cruise ship with 2,000 people—that sounds awful.
2: Oh God!
1: But I did, I did ask Bonnie. I was like, you know, I bet you can get a cruise really cheap right now.
2: They're definitely not selling the cruise, you know, lifestyle right now with all these outbreaks going on. That's not.
1: You would think that would be a great deal. Like somewhere like right now, shouldn't there be amazing deals on cruises? I'll risk a little diarrhea for a you know, inexpensive vacation. You know, I've done worse for less. So are you Googling cheap cruises?
2: Yep.
1: Would you get on one if it was cheap?
2: No.
1: Really?
2: Mm-mm.
1: Like, are you that anti-cruise?
2: I am. 100% yes, I am.
1: I'm not pro-cruise because I just don't understand it. I don't understand getting on a boat that has all the amenities of a resort when you can just go to a resort for, like, half the price. That I don't understand.
2: Well, I would probably do, like, an Alaskan cruise, maybe. You know?
1: There was a destination I wanted to go
2: right.
1: to, yes.
2: I would probably do that. But, like, just you know, hey, let's go out in the ocean for seven
1: yeah.
2: days.
1: And you can swim on this.
2: You know, piss off. And
1: yeah, there's
2: no.
1: a pool and shuffleboard.
2: Right.
1: I feel like I can do that on land. Yeah, I don't understand the point of getting on a boat to do all the things that I want to do on land.
2: Yeah.
1: And I'm not going to get off the boat. I'm not going to do the excursion thing and go, let's see some third world countries. I have no desire to get off of a very comfortable vacation place and then go explore a third world nation. That's like, why is this rich American, or not rich, but why is this American here flaunting his money and haggling with us? That feels weird.
2: Yeah, I'm
1: that feels weird.
2: Right,
1: well,
2: now,
1: if they're cheap enough, maybe.

0: I don't want to see that.
1: Because if I'm going to do it, I'm going to do it.
0: Yeah,
1: I can't lie to myself. I know I'm on a boat. I know I'm in the ocean. I might as well, you know, just
0: you
1: see
0: drink
1: it.
0: Way more than me.
1: Yeah.
0: You would be the least safe person on an ocean. Like, you would fall off.
1: I would not fall off.
0: You would fall off
1: the boat. I don't get that drunk. God almighty, what do you say?
0: You're a noted alcoholic.
1: That's not true.
0: It's true. It's true. We don't talk about it a lot.
1: I don't stumble
0: around.
1: MJ
0: has many substance abuse issues that we just got her off crack.
1: We just
0: got her off crack. No, I wouldn't. I have noticed. Oh, no. Like, the thought of, like, walking downstairs on a boat at night while half drunk, that scares the bejesus out of me.
2: I'd rather not.
0: Give me a window under the water. Is that a thing?
1: I mean, you would think so. Like a port window?
0: Yeah, but like under the water line? That's no.
1: Yeah. What? What do
0: can you? No, but a window under the water line? That's
1: I
0: a
1: would
0: submarine.
1: Think that's a thing.
0: I don't think that's a thing.
1: I'm
0: is that a thing?
1: It's a port window.
0: I don't think that's a thing. That's a port window, but not under the water line.
1: A lot of the ship is under the water line.
0: Yeah, but not
1: line.
0: The windows. I don't think they have windows under the water line. I'm no cruise expert.
1: Cruise expert, sound off.
0: Yeah, I don't think you can get a wind, because that would be literally, you'd be in a submarine at that point. I don't think that's a thing.
1: I don't think that having a window makes it a submarine.
0: You can stay under the water line, but I don't think there's a window that lets you look underneath into the water.
1: I mean, there's a whole ass hotel that is underwater and just,
0: yeah, but
1: it's all windows.
0: You're conflating two separate things. I don't
1: know.
0: How
1: think am I so. Conflating two
0: there
1: separate things?
0: There are no windows
1: things.
0: Under the waterline on a cruise ship because it's too big of a risk of leaking. Yeah, right. Yeah.
3: Right. Yeah, right. Yeah.
0: Andyland, it would be a safety risk. Yeah, exactly.
1: I still want a window.
0: Under the waterline. I don't think so. Now, I know the crew sleeps under the waterline because that's the cheapest place to stay. So they just pack them in there like rats. But they have little cabs, but they're not. There's no windows there.
1: Oh, I never thought about where the crew stayed.
0: Yeah, they all sleep like under, because it's like the worst place. It's most uncomfortable.
1: Yeah, and it's probably loud down there.
0: A lot of clanging. They said it's the best sleep ever. Really?
1: Whoa.
0: And there's like a 300% chance you're going to get diarrhea. I don't know.
1: I feel like an Alaskan cruise, you don't hear a lot of stuff going terribly wrong. It's usually all these
0: like
1: Bahamas.
0: Yeah, the warm tropical cruises.
1: Yeah, those are the ones where people get sick and die. Like, I feel like you don't
0: Well, they're the
1: hear...
0: ones that stop off, like, the Argentina thing. Hey, let's stop off and go bird watching at this landfill. That's how, did you know that's how the hantavirus thing started?
1: Yeah.
0: It was a bird watcher who went to a landfill in Argentina to look at birds and then got on the boat. God. First off, let's not have hobbies that take us to landfills.
1: Yeah.
0: Can we start there? Let's not have hobbies where, what do you want to do today? We're going to the nicest landfill in Argentina.
1: It's amazing.
0: Beautiful. Beautiful spot. Beautiful. Yeah, I can't stay under the waterline, MJ. I'm sorry. That's not.
1: I wasn't the one that said I wanted to.
0: You said I want that.
1: I want a window.
0: Under the waterline.
1: And then somebody else said something about it. And I was like, yeah, okay.
0: Revisionist history. Revisionist history is what I'm hearing. They also have a morgue and a jail on
1: the cruise
0: ships.
1: They have to. Yeah, they have to. Especially the morgue, because apparently it's pretty damn common to die on board. Apparently that is not like a one-off thing.
0: I don't think it's that common.
1: It's pretty common.
0: All right. How awesome would it be to say that you did some time on a cruise ship? Cruise ship jail. Come on.
1: I wonder if the food's good.
0: At the cruise ship jail?
1: Yeah.
0: Oh, yeah. I bet you they can't serve you. You're not going to... Because they only got the one kitchen where they serve all the great food.
1: So...
0: All right, jailbird, here's your filet mignon and your, I can't even think of a fancy, and your caviar.
1: Yeah.
0: Now enjoy it, jailbird. You only get four of these a day. In a moment, we're going to play Florida or Not today for Black Crows tickets. If you would like to play, 280-1033 or 877-444-1033. 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
4: 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Here's traffic.
5: No delays due to collisions. Traffic is light as you work your way around the city. We do have a closure at North Limestone at New Circle Road. You still have one outbound lane block there for utility work, so expect some slight delays in that area. I'm MJ, and that's your traffic.
4: That's traffic on Z-Rock 103.
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3: 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You know? Yeah, it's a comfortable position. I put my leg on a 4-foot counter and just lean my knee on it, you know? Nothing weird about that. Nothing. What? Eyes are up here, man.
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2: Well, ladies and gentlemen, it's time to play America's favorite game show. Each morning, one amongst you gets picked to play. Who will be today's lucky person to attempt, and I use the word attempt very loosely, to win Black Crowes tickets? 280-1033 or 877-444-1033. It's time for a little thing we call Florida or Not. Sorry.

0: right. You are chosen today. It's going to be you. What's your name? You're on Z-Rock.
1: Hi, this is Amber.
0: Well, hello, Amber. How are you?
1: I'm doing great. How are you?
0: I'm doing great, Amber. Thank you for asking. I don't know what you got going on, but we're going to play some Florida or Not. You happen to be here at the right time. Right place, right time. You want to play?
1: Yes.
0: All right, let's do this. Do you want Red Bull Gives You Wings or Deadly Dominatrix? Red Bull Gives You Wings or Deadly Dominatrix?
1: Deadly Dominatrix.
0: All right. A woman, an OnlyFans creator, is pleading guilty to fatally suffocating a man while filming fetish content. An OnlyFans creator was filming some BDSM fetish sessions for her followers, gluing women's boots onto a man's feet and binding him in saran wrap while he suffocated to death. According to the report, the man named Michael lay in his home with a plastic bag wrapped around his head, sealed with duct tape for at least 8 minutes, as the woman, with a vibrator in her hand, kept the cameras rolling, according to the arrest warrant. And people watched the whole thing. She only called 911 when he started turning blue, but by then, it was too late to save him. And people compare it. It's a very similar thing happened in a Black Mirror episode.
2: Oh.
0: Yeah, not the... No.
2: Remember?
0: What?
2: The wife said that they were playing, like, game or something. She put her husband in a suitcase.
0: That's right. Yeah.
2: And he died.
0: Locked it from the outside.
2: Yeah.
0: Yeah.
2: It was just a super fun game.
0: How does one get a full-grown man into a suitcase against his will? I don't think you can. Anyway, she just pleaded guilty to this. She's gonna receive the maximum of 4 years in state prison. So, not a ton of time for killing a man on live stream.
2: No, and her name is out there now. So, when she gets out, yeah, she's going to make bang.
0: Very popular. I like that, like she did the whole thing with a vibrator in her hand. She didn't even put it down. And people, you know, I'm going to be honest. That guy was there for it. And I'm not saying it's his fault, but I'm also not saying he didn't love it right up until the end. You know? When you're going to die, die doing what you love. Now, that's what they say. This happened somewhere. A woman killed a man during an intense BDSM session. Amber, is this a Florida story or anywhere else?
1: I'm going to go with anywhere else.
0: Any guesses? MJ?
2: I don't. I'm going to throw it out there. I'm going to say Washington.
0: This happened in Los Angeles.
2: I was on the right side of the country.
0: That sort of LA story. Yeah. Like, I get
2: everything. Of course it's an LA story.
0: Yeah, I get everything else. Like, I get the saran. I mean, we all love it. Saran wrap around, you know, all that stuff. But gluing women's boots onto his feet, that feels a little, that's a little beyond, like, a flogging.
2: All I'm hearing is that they're pretty lax on their murder laws. I can go there, murder a man, only get 4 years, probably be paroled before then. And 4 years, if you do prison math, is less than 4 years. Probably more like, my prison people, help me out here. 2.5, 3. Pretty good deal.
1: 2.5, yeah.
0: I'm just giving MJ rope, and I'm going to let her, you know they say usually you give someone enough rope, they'll choke themselves with it. I'm going to give her enough rope, she's going to choke a poor bastard with it. And then probably charge him for the session. This happened in California. That means you win. You've got tickets to the Black Crowes. Congratulations, Amber.
1: Awesome. Thank you.
0: You're so welcome. David, Twitch, you messed up when you told MJ murders only get 4 years in California.
2: Yeah, man.
0: That was a bad deal. That was a bad idea.
2: Yep.
0: Also, do you think she charged him for the session? All jokes. Because that ain't free. Yeah, he died during it, so she probably gave his family like a little discount.
2: 27 months.
0: Dang.
2: Yep.
0: Dang.
2: Yeah, prison math is crazy.
0: Also, can we all just count our lucky stars that most of us don't have fetishes that involve us coming close to death in order to orgasm? You know? Because there's a lot of people who can't say that. Like, this
2: one, like, you're being a bit judgy.
0: No, what I'm saying, I'm not saying it's bad. I'm saying it's got to be tough if in order to reach that golden moment, pause the music, you have to be saran wrapped, have women's shoes glued to your feet, and then choked with a bag sealed with duct tape.
2: I mean, yes, that sucks.
0: That's just unlucky if that's your thing.
2: It sucks that that's your thing, and it's got to be hard to find
0: people.
2: Like, I don't know how you would find a partner like that.
0: Before the internet, no.
2: Right.
0: It was impossible. You had to walk down the street and go, want to choke me, say what? I'm sorry, what?
2: What?
0: What?
2: Huh?
0: Like, how did you find that? Like, you had a place. Think about it. Think of what our forefathers had to do. They had to place classified ads in ye olde newspapers people to choke them.
2: Oh.
0: You know? And now you can just find that. You can just do a quick Bumble search whatever, and it's there. We're very lucky nowadays. But also, it really does have to suck if that's your fetish. Because you're like, you know, that's the thing you love. Glue women's shoes to my feet. Tie me up with Saran wrap.
2: Walk me like a dog around the neighborhood. Let my neighbors laugh at me.
0: Duct tape a bag to my head. And then just before I die, rip it off.
2: Bring me back.
0: Yeah. It just, I don't know. It just, I feel bad for anyone who has that kind of fetish. Because you're screwed. Because there's probably a 90% chance you're going to die or kill someone while having sex.
2: And everyone will talk about it.
0: Right. Like
2: everyone
0: we are.
2: Everyone will talk about it.
0: Right.
2: That will, no matter what you did in life, how good of a person you were, like how much you loved your fellow man.
0: Doesn't matter.
2: No, your legacy at that point is that dude was into some weird stuff. Hello.
0: Hello, this is LA County Coroner's Office. Is this Miss Smith? We have some bad news for you.
2: I have dreamt this moment.
0: Your husband has been found dead.
2: Oh God, I'm so
0: ma'am?
2: So sad.
0: Are you orgasming?
2: I'm so,
0: your husband was found,
2: so sad.
0: Your husband was found dead.
2: Oh, tell me details.
0: Well, he had a pair of size 12 women's shoes glued to his feet.
2: Oh, yes.
0: He was wrapped up in Saran wrap, full body. He had a ball gag in his mouth.
2: Yeah, sounds like him.
0: A shopping bag, plastic
2: like
0: wrapped around his head, and it was duct taped in place.
2: Such a bitch.
0: And he had what appeared to be a Louisville Slugger greased up. And you know what? I can't. You're just gonna...
2: I feel like you went a little fast there.
0: Oh, sure. On the Louisville Slugger part.
2: And two, can you tell me approximately how long it would have taken?
0: The coroner says somewhere between 8 and 45 minutes of prolonged suffering.
2: Oh, man. That is...
0: But followed by one very powerful orgasm. Very powerful.
2: That's a shame.
0: In fact, there's going to be a fee for the room.
2: Yeah, that's fine. I took out a huge life insurance policy on him.
0: Good.
2: Not a problem.
0: Good. Yeah. And you choke yourself like David Carradine. You just die in the closet. Yeah.
2: Still, but that's what you're known for.
0: Yeah, right. Exactly.
2: Doesn't matter.
0: David Carradine. A bunch of people named David Carradine. Stop it, Misty. I don't want to see what you're going to write, Misty. Nope.
2: Listen to Jack Patty. If she'd used a Walmart bag, he probably had a good chance. Their bags are usually full of holes. That's true.
0: All right. Back in moments. First, your chance to win your way to Five Finger Death Punch right now. Good luck from Z-Rock 103. 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
1: aren't so much bad as they are tragically stupid.
2: Everything was most, tight and right.
3: Yeah, most you know, people go in and ma'am? At my age,
2: ma'am,
3: it's perfection. I think just was, like my teeth.
2: I think she was hitting on you.
3: That's cool with me. She's cute. She's a doctor. Are you kidding me? Oh, sorry, geez. Earl. Bye.
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1: We have a... Should I play... Misty sent us an audio. Should I play Misty's update?
2: Yeah.
1: Misty has some news for us. And then we got to get into... We have to get into some true crime news because there was a major update in a what we thought was an over and done with true crime story yesterday that reared its ugly head, and now it's back, and now it's we don't know where it stands. But first, let's see what Misty has an announcement. She said, Misty, go ahead.
3: So guys, I just figured I would let you guys know some exciting news for me.
1: Okay.
3: My divorce should be finalized this week. If not, it should have already been Monday.
1: Oh, congratulations.
3: So I'm just waiting on that letter in the mail. So whoop whoop to me.
1: So that means there's two single. It's like
2: your husband.
1: You're both. I'm telling you this right now. There's gonna be a traffic report because it's a snail trail from Berea to Lexington. That's all I know. That's all I know. I don't know. That's all I'm saying. It's gonna be. Good luck. Good luck. She gonna wear someone out. She gonna hurt somebody.
2: Oh my god.
1: So someone gonna get hurt. That's all I'm saying, man. Make sure you hydrate. Hydrate, stretch, especially if you've been married for a while. Hydrate, stretch, do some Kegels, do the transcendental meditation, because someone's going, yeah, like, is it the dragonfly that, no, which one does it and breaks it off?
2: Oh, that's a bee.
1: It's a bee, that's right. It's a bee. So y'all be careful. So I need a Murdahl update. So you guys all remember a couple years ago, that Murdahl guy, the weird redheaded dude, who allegedly now killed his wife and one of his kids on a dock in South Carolina. And it seemed like an open and shut case. He was convicted. Well, yesterday, the Supreme Court of South Carolina overturned his murder conviction, saying, now basically, they're not saying there was any evidence wrong or anything.
2: No, they said the whole thing is like they're someone saying the county clerk was pushing an agenda. So apparently,
1: she testified in a way that they say made the jury, like, basically influenced the jury in an undue way.
2: She said the opinion cited a juror who said Hill, that's the county clerk, told the panel to watch the defendant closely before he testified in his 2023 trial and not to be fooled by the evidence presented by Murdahl's attorneys. The juror said the comments influenced her to find him guilty.
1: But still, they're 12 adults. They saw the trial so obviously this was one of those things where I don't think whatever she said, I don't think made them vote guilty for the guy. There was evidence, but still.
2: So basically, it's a waste of money. He's getting a new trial. They're going to spend God knows how much on this new trial. It says right here.
1: Is he going to get a new trial?
2: Wednesday's option overturned his conviction in the double murder and ordered a new trial.
1: Well, here's the thing, though. Yeah, but they haven't said whether or not they're going to proceed in the trial. And the reason why is he's already serving 40 years in prison for a different crime. So he's going to die in jail no matter what, because he's serving 40 years for it's like a fraud / theft kind of thing.
2: It was his pyramid scheme thing he was doing, you know, to get pill money or whatever.
1: So he's already serving 40 years of federal time for that. And that's not something they can overturn, because that's something he admitted to. Like he pled guilty to that. So.
2: But this is to make so this isn't about.
1: It's to make sure he never gets out.
2: It's not to make sure he never gets out. Well, that charges, but what I'm saying is with the overturned murder, they will retry him. Because the point of that, because like you said, he's already in there. The point of that is to make sure that he is known as a murderer.
1: I get it, but sometimes they don't.
2: Well, it says here in a statement, Murdahl's attorney said they respect the high court's decision, look forward to a new trial conducted with the guidance this court has provided. So both sides have said.
1: Well, yeah, but still, they can be like, you know what? There's no point in doing this because he's going to die in jail no matter what. And maybe you're right. I don't know if they've...
2: Your goal at this point is to tarnish that man's name.
1: I think it's already tarnished.
2: Because he is a double murderer. Yeah, it's got to be on
1: his kid?
2: The books.
1: What happened to the surviving kid?
2: I think he still talks to his dad.
1: Is he still like...
2: He was in court,
1: So
2: every day supporting his dad.
1: There was other stuff in the trial that had, his lawyers were on the Today Show this morning. It sounds like they don't got blank. They're open for muddy water. Sorry, I didn't understand that chili to the face. But yeah, I don't know. I mean, I think my personal opinion is I'm thinking there's a good chance he probably did it. But, you know, got overturned and they'll have to retry it, I guess.
2: That's right. He was also found guilty of killing his maid. That's three people. Well,
1: I don't think he was guilty
2: of killing her. We all know that he did.
1: I think they did the same thing. I don't think they charged him with that because they convicted him on these two.
2: Well, they got him for the financial crimes, right, being that he took the money, the right, life insurance, did not give it to
1: anyone has had a family member go through, like, you know, sometimes they don't charge him with all the murders if they already got him, because at that point it's just like beating a dead horse. No offense, especially if it's going to cost a lot of money and resources. But yeah, the family got sued and got money from him, but he never got convicted of the maid,
2: right?
1: Yeah. But the other thing that was weird about it was there was a bunch of story about allegedly one of his kids killing someone on a boat or something. Wasn't that part of the story?
2: His kid was drunk as hell.
1: Is that, wait, the one that died, or
2: yes,
1: the one
2: that died? Okay. He was out with a bunch of friends on you know, a boat. He's going really, he's hammered, right, and they've got video of how drunk this dude is. He hits like a bridge pier or something. One of the girls is thrown and is missing, right, in the water. And there's video of the girl's boyfriend like yelling at him, going, "Why do you have that blanket smile on your face? My girlfriend is missing. You think this is funny?" And then, yeah, the cop comes over to talk to the boyfriend, and the dude says something along the lines of, "He's a Murdaugh. Good luck with that."
1: Yeah.
2: Like, it was messed up. So that's what old dude was trying to blame the murder on. He's like, "Oh, it's these people. They're real mad about the boat wreck."
1: I mean, and honestly, that to say, "Hey, they got killed because my son killed somebody else," like, that's a good defense.
2: Yeah.
1: That's a good defense.
2: But he's on camera. You hear his voice at the dog kennel.
1: Yeah.
2: You know, like,
1: yeah,
2: it's
1: it
2: so
1: sounds
2: stupid.
1: Like this was thrown out on, I don't want to say a technicality, but it wasn't thrown out because the evidence was like, hey, he didn't do it. You know, it wasn't like they did DNA and it came back somebody else. This is more of a procedural thing. Yeah.
2: And yes, Andy Lane, there was a hit and run, but I don't know. The mom is, sorry, I cannot remember if they finally connected that to him.
1: I forgot about
2: not.
1: The hit and run. That was a DUI alleged thing.
2: No, was more of like a hate thing, because the dude he hit was gay.
1: That
2: was a whole other side quest.
1: I'm starting to think these Murdaughs are not very good people. I am starting
2: exactly.
1: to think they are not great people.
2: And that's why there will be another trial.
1: I promise you
2: there will be another trial.
1: I hope. Because, you know, someone needs to pay for this stuff.
2: Right.
1: You know? But
2: be held accountable.
1: Right. Well, there you go. MJ's now moving, like, I can get 4 years if I kill someone in California.
2: LA, yeah.
1: But I can get off completely if I do it in South Carolina. So MJ's got some choices to make. Hang on, it's Z-Rock.
0: 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Here's traffic.
2: No delays to report at this time. We do have a closure at Ogden Way between Old Rosebud Road and Starshoot Parkway. We've got alternating lane closures there for milling and paving. I'm MJ, and that's your traffic.
0: That's traffic on Z-Rock 103.
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11: We're mostly sunny and cool, highs in the upper 60s, but we're about to heat things up this weekend. Mid-70s Friday, a few showers and storms around Saturday, around 80, with showers and storms likely. Sunday, highs topping out in the upper 80s around 90, and we'll probably hit right around 90 degrees near record levels early next week. Meteorologist Tom Ackerman with your LEX 18 Storm Tracker forecast on Z-Rock 103. 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
1: MJ's at the point where she's made a Jimmy Dean's crack and egg breakfast, and she's trying to eat it, although it's super hot. I can feel her going, but she's still going to eat it.
2: It's good.
1: I can tell. Won't you let it cool off for a minute there, Mama Jane?
2: Not stare at it. Then it gets cold. It's like it goes from burning hot to ice cold real fast.
1: If you don't stare at it.
2: And I'd rather have it burning hot than cold egg whites.
1: So Misty, who's been a little quiet lately, we heard a little update from her, just sent me a screenshot of the latest smut book that she is reading. And I think she is going to review for it. Don't look.
2: Oh, okay.
1: Did you look yet?
2: I haven't, no.
1: I'm going to read you part of the title.
2: Okay.
1: And I need you to guess the end.
2: Okay.
1: It is called Creamed by My Monster Blank. Creamed by My Monster Blank.
2: Corn.
1: No. I need you to fill in the blank. You can ask me some questions about, you know, what is it?
2: Is it a food?
1: No.
2: Oh, it's not a food.
1: It's not a food. Creamed by My Monster Blank.
2: It's not a food.
1: It's not a food.
2: Is it a body part?
1: It's not a body part.
2: Okay, so it's some kind of an object?
1: Yeah.
2: Like, is it a tool?
1: Yes, but for a specific room in the house.
2: Creamed by My Monster Toilet?
1: No.
2: Washing machine?
1: No.
2: No clue.
1: It's a kitchen tool.
2: Creamed by My Monster Mixer.
1: Yes.
2: Creamed. Is it a mixer?
1: By My Monster Stand Mixer.
2: Okay.
1: One girl, one mixer, one very sticky situation.
2: All right.
1: When a lonely baker makes a desperate wish and then it gets cut off. So I got to know, can you send me more? I need more of that description, Misty. When a lonely baker gets makes a desperate wish for, and then I don't know what the rest of it is. But yes, creamed by My Monster Stand Mixer. Blender, Space Series guy said blender.
2: Yeah,
1: you were
2: he
1: close.
2: Was fast. Why is there an octopus on the blender?
1: Because it's a monster. It's a monster blender. Or it's not a blender. It's a stand mixer. It's a monster stand mixer.
2: And it's got octopus tentacles. Wrapped around it.
1: Yeah, it's a monster. It's half monster, half stand mixer, all sexy. Duh. Hmm. What don't you understand about that? Half monster, half stand mixer, all penis. Like, why don't you get that?
2: Okay.
1: So,
2: yeah, no, that's
1: if you've ever fantasized.
2: Probably a good read.
1: Is it, though?
2: Yeah, I mean,
1: again, we don't yuck anyone's yum here. We try not to. You know, we don't understand everyone's yum, but we try to at least tolerate and accommodate them. So I'm interested. Misty, if you're doing that, I'd love to hear it on Friday. Does it at least have a penis decal on? No, not that. I need more of the description. Yeah. Sweet bitch, what do you think? I mean,
2: I need more too, because is this stand mixer part octopus?
1: I think it's Kraken. It's part Kraken. It's a monster, so I'm going to say part Kraken. Oh, she sent more of a picture. Hang on. I'm sorry. Getting a lot of texts and y'all, a lot of freaks texting.
2: See, I feel like maybe the girl turned into the octopus, or like, because they're separate. It's not one thing.
1: I think the stand mixer is also part. I don't think she's the octopus. And don't add OC on there, thank you. I don't think she's the Listen, I love my smut. I know, sweet bitch. I'm not judging. Normal for women to want. You got to tell me, is she the monster? Who's the monster here? Who's the other than MJ, who's the monster here? Some lonely
2: woman.
1: This is from
2: Nine
1: Toe Eric, who, by the way, thinks like an attorney. Some lonely woman is going to try and live out that book and end up in the emergency room, probably lives in Florida. See, that's why he's an attorney. He thinks of stuff like that.
2: Okay. Mm-hmm. When a lonely baker makes a desperate wish for life to be easier, sometimes the universe answers with tentacles and heart.
1: Yeah.
2: She's a burned out baker. She has a crush on her boss who's not available. Then a mysterious crate arrives at her bakery with a waiver warning of bonding, awakening, and dimensional irregularities. She signs anyway because she needs the mixer. Mm-hmm. What she gets is a possessed, sentient spirit. I lost my place. Sentient spirit who can take humanoid form and who seems very invested in proving that he was created to satisfy her.
1: So it's an octopus.
2: But the bond between us is just physical. What starts is an unusual one-night stand.
1: Sweet bitch. She's texting in. Yes, yes, yes. Really, this is what doing it for you? Octopus is, Is the octopus one of the different attachments on the stand mixer? See, I don't know. I don't know. So the stand mixer is part octopus, but all horny. It's part stand mixer, part octopus, all pleasure. Is that where we're getting at? So she's not the octopus. She's just a baker.
2: That's what I thought.
1: A lot of people were texting in about this.
2: It's got, according to this, it's got 1, 2, 3, 4 little chili peppers.
1: What does that mean? Oh, for spice.
2: For spice.
1: Octopus pervert. I do appreciate that 9-2 Eric does think like an attorney in all aspects of his life. Some woman's going to try that and get hurt and sue. Either way, it's tentacles doing the diddling. Yes, it is. Yes, it's exactly. And by the way, I really like octopuses or octopi. I don't stop saying, hey, Misty, devil's doorbell. Everybody, y'all, I really like octopuses. I don't want to see them sexualized. You know, of all the animals we can sexualize, let's not make it octopuses. Octopuses work for the fake Aquaman and the boys. You mean the deep? Yeah, he loved that octopus. He did. Sadly, season 3, he had to kill her. It was very sad. He had to eat her, actually. That was the worst part. He got fed his own girlfriend. That was weird. Homelander's crazy. Have you seen season 4? OMG. You don't watch The Boys, do you?
2: No, I do not. I don't.
1: I need a temporary friend to talk The Boys with. No offense to MJ, but I need like a you know, it's a great show on Netflix about superheroes. Homelander is insane, but I need someone who can talk The Boys with me because we're in the last season right now, and it's getting weirder and weirder.
3: I know.
1: Oh, thank you, Chili the Face. We can bro out together. Oh, 9-2 Eric, you guys are all Boys fans? Awesome. I didn't know. I won't spoil the latest episode. I won't do it. I know. But I got some.
2: That dough hook is going to hit just right. Oh, my God.
1: Jesus, man. Oh, Misty. Oh. Oh, Misty. Like. And I see a lot of guys texting in saying, hey, Misty, because she's going to be newly single. But. What man is going to be able to satisfy after, you know, tales of a tentacle-laden stand mixer? You know what I mean? Like, what's your little ding-dong going to do after that? After a tentacle, you know, a possessed interdimensional stand mixer with tentacles? Like, what's your little ding-dong going to do? Like, what?
2: You know what they say.
1: What do they say?
2: If you lay with dogs, you're going to get worms.
1: Like the ones your uncle died of?
2: Hey, no.
1: He died of worms.
2: I know.
1: It's true.
2: Too much.
1: MJ had a family member die of worms.
2: Come on. Have some respect. That was my dad's brother.
1: Who died of worms?
2: Yeah. He was little. He was little.
1: Just died of worms. He got the worms. And they were night crawlers. That was
2: the
1: weird
2: part. They were not night crawlers.
1: Hang on, it's Z-Rock.
0: 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Here's traffic.
2: No delays due to collisions. Traffic is starting to pick up. We do have a closure at Longview Drive between Clays Mill Road and Harrodsburg Road. You've got one lane blocked there for waterline work, so expect some delays in that area. I'm MJ, and that's your traffic.
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0: By the way, I'll be very careful of spoilers. I understand not everyone watches everything all the time now, and you can't really... It is weird. We live in a day and age where you really can't, like a show airs, and then you can't talk about it for like a month because not everyone's seen it. You know, it makes things rough because this season of The Boys has been amazing. It's been amazing. But thank you for talking. Thank you for being my friend on the text line, because MJ is not going to deny that.
1: Oh, sorry. No, that's not true. Oh, man.
0: Oh, man, I have a thing. I have a very important thing we have to talk about, okay? Very important thing we have to talk about. A woman is going viral for her hot take on something. And it's got 30 million views racked up. And a lot of people agree with her, okay? Now, there are a lot of important issues in the world. You know, we're at war with Iran. The economy sucks. Gas is, I believe, $16 a gallon or something like that. There's a lot of, like, real issues in the world. But she has chosen to make this her tentpole issue, okay?
2: Can men please stop wearing flip-flops? It's really gross.
0: And it's part of a longer video where she talks about how weird it is for men to wear flip-flops and how ugly men's feet are. And
1: is she crying?
0: Yeah, she's crying. Yeah, and she's crying. Yeah. And she's like, I can't play the whole thing because it's cursing in it. That was like just part of what I could. It's been viewed over 30 million times. It has 5 million likes and 28,000 comments. And a lot of people are pointing out that, yes, men should not wear flip-flops.
1: Hey, listen.
0: Ladies, listen.
1: Their right.
0: Thank you.
1: If, you know, it gets hot in the summer.
0: Right.
1: You want to just throw some flip-flops on? I don't care. I don't have to look at your gross-ass Barney Rubble feet.
0: Exactly. I don't have Barney Rubble feet.
1: Just in general. Yeah. I don't have to look.
0: Why are you women trying to tell us men what we can and can't do with our bodies?
1: I can't avoid looking at your feet, unlike my dog's buttholes. I can't avoid that.
0: Because they're right in her face.
1: Right. But your feet, I have to actively be looking down.
0: Yeah.
1: And so, like, I don't care.
0: Just don't look at them. But also...
1: But then again, like, it is kind of nice to put restrictions on you guys, you know?
0: I guess...
1: So, maybe we should. I feel like... You know, why stop at flip-flops? You know what? Until we can go topless in public, I want all your shirts back on. All of them. Nobody wants to see it.
0: I agree with that. Speaking for the male committee, I'll give you that one. I don't want to see anyone walk. I don't like it when dudes walk around with their shirts off outside in public. I know, it feels weird. It's like, look at you. I'm not obese. Yeah. I don't have man boobs. Ooh, look at me. I'm with you. I don't want to see. Unless we're at the pool.
1: I've got a young twink body.
0: Right. Ooh, look at me. I'm beautifully hairless. I'm with you.
1: Donto Eric. I can't wear flip-flops.
0: Oh, God, he can't.
1: Yeah, sorry, man.
0: You can wear a flip or a flop, but you
1: but
0: can't
1: not
0: do both.
1: At the same time.
0: No, can't do both. Got to have that toe to hold it on. But slides, yeah. I guess what I'm saying is the bigger overarching theme here is what I'm sick of is women telling men what we can and can't do with our bodies. You know, it's high time men revolt. It's high time that men take back their bodies. Why do women get to tell us men what we can and cannot do with our bodies? It's disgusting. This is the year 2026, and a woman is online crying because she has to see men's feet. Ooh, look at me, ma'am. All right? I'm a person, and I can do what I want with my body, and you women don't get to tell us men what we can and cannot do with our bodies. We fought wars for this, damn it. We fought wars for this. I don't know what you're talking about, Nine Toe Eric. To be fair, men have been telling women what to do for 10,000. You know, I don't know about that. It's actually not illegal for women to be topless in public. It only pertains to genitalia. I don't know if that's true. I think if you walk around downtown topless, the police will talk to you.
1: What? It starts with them trying to take our flip-flop privileges. Then they'll try to take away our wiener buckets. If we give them an inch, they'll take a mile.
0: That's right.
1: That's good.
0: That's right.
3: Best day ever.
0: That's right. You're exactly right.
4: You got the 7-10, Randy.
0: Man, these damn women. You let them vote, and next thing you know, they think they're running things. You know? It's awful. You let them earn 70% of the dollar, and all of a sudden, they're like, we're equal to you. It's ridiculous. It's ridiculous. Just saying. Yeah, well, shut up, nerd. We can talk about Aaron Moriarty later. That has nothing to do with this, but I totally agree. Stop with the plastic surgery. I wear flip-flops just indoors now. Really? Why, Brian? All right, wear them outside. It's okay. Not a single woman voted to give women the right to vote.
1: Oh, my God. Big Daddy Sofa.
3: Hang on.
4: You got the 7-10, Randy!
0: That's how petty women are toward other women. Not a single woman voted to give women the right to vote. That's a factual statement.
3: Me.
0: That is a factual statement he made. That is a very, very factual statement. Oh, man.
1: Apparently, I can be topless in Canada.
0: I don't know what the topless laws are. I'm not sure.
1: I feel like if somebody's walking down, we'll say Main Street with no shirt on, I guarantee a cop's going to be like, ma'am, you're causing accidents. People, like, there are people driving into each other. Do you see this dude and this lesbian? They literally T-boned each other because of your breasts, ma'am.
0: A truck and a Subaru just hit each other.
1: Look what you've done.
0: Yeah,
1: you see that big dually truck?
0: Yeah, they were both on their way to a Luke Combs show.
1: Yeah, exactly.
0: Both of them were.
1: They're and wearing now, matching outfits.
0: Matching flannels. They didn't even know each other beforehand.
1: Put your shirt back on, ma'am.
0: Yeah.
1: Out here.
0: They both have stickers that say gas, grass, or ass. No one rides for free. It's ridiculous. They're pretty much the same person. Man. I bet MJ would look at Hitler's toes.
1: Oh, you wouldn't take a glance out of curiosity. Hell yeah, I would. Because I never thought about him having toes. What would they have looked like? I wonder if he had little bitch feet like Twitch or if he had like big canoe.
0: I never thought of Hitler having toes.
1: Yeah, you know?
0: I never thought of him having feet. I bet you can Google Hitler's feet somewhere. They're online.
1: I doubt that. Come on.
0: I would love to know the list you go on when you Google Hitler's feet. Somewhere online. Somewhere.
1: I read somewhere he had webbed feet. I would not doubt that.
0: Great swimmer. Somewhere online. There is a picture of Hitler's feet. I don't know where, but I'm not zooming in on that space conspiracy guy. But somewhere that picture exists, and damn it, MJ is going to find it. All jokes aside, I don't know how they can enforce topless women's laws, but let men walk with shirts. That seems unfair.
1: Oh, just now realizing that? That's weird. How old are you?
0: It just seems
1: 48,
0: unfair.
1: 48, right?
0: Just seems unfair.
1: You're 48.
0: Yeah, just seems
1: and
0: unfair.
1: And you're just now going, you know, that doesn't seem right.
0: Well, honestly,
1: can't they walk around?
0: Because I got bigger problems to worry about than whether or not you can take your shirt off in public, okay? Gas is $28 a gallon, all right? I'm sorry about your boobs. Sorry about your luck. But, you know, we'll get that on the list of problems we need to solve in this country. I think that's somewhere on the low end, you know? Let's work on this gas thing first. And then, you know, getting dogs the right to vote and the other stuff. And then we'll work on your boob rights.
1: What is this?
0: What?
1: Table
0: top down,
1: lag.
0: Tease out.
1: The mystery of Hitler's heavy leg. He was heavy-footed?
0: He was heavy-footed?
1: Heavy leg.
0: What does that mean?
1: I don't know. I'm looking it up.
0: What does that mean?
1: Adolf Hitler. I think I found him. He walks heavier on one foot and everything.
0: Did he have what do you call it, a club foot? Man, two things MJ loves now together, Hitler and feet.
1: Oh, yeah, he did take shrapnel to the leg, so maybe that's what made him walk like that.
0: Man. All right. MJ's going to go down the Hitler foot fetish rabbit hole. Again, be glad you weren't born with like a Hitler foot fetish, you know? Be glad that that's not the thing that gets your rocks off. Ma'am. Hello?
1: He had a tumor.
0: Yeah, no.
1: Tops down, tees out. Yes.
0: I already said that.
1: I'm yeah, I know. I heard
0: that.
1: You.
0: Yeah.
1: I'm agreeing now.
0: I just, MJ is very distracted by the thought of Hitler and feet. So she's going to be useless for the rest of the show.
1: No, that's.
0: As she is most days. Back in a moment. It's Z-Rock. It's the Rock Station.
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13: Yeah. 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
11: 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I don't know why. Do it again.
12: I'm okay. Oh, I smell coffee. That burned. That was worse than lightning. That was worse than lightning. I forgot I had my coffee.
11: The most redneck. I gotta get that. Most redneck thing. That was worse than lightning.
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0: Welcome, everybody. Welcome. Welcome to the show. Thank you so much. Thank you so much for joining us. We appreciate it. If you got something to say, hit us on the Porch Pirates text line at 859-280-1033. Porch Pirates Mystery Boxes.
2: Hot boxes.
0: Just do it regular.
2: Shut up.
0: Just do it regular.
2: Look.
0: What? You're going to show me a picture of Hitler?
2: How do I
0: this
2: find
0: is a Hitler thing.
2: On the Z-Rock page,
0: yeah,
2: you know, like the business side. Okay, I think I found it.
0: Are you
2: I'm
0: really
2: trying
0: asking
2: to find
0: me a back end web question on the air?
2: Yeah,
0: are you really asking me
2: yes.
0: a back end website update?
2: Well, because
0: question?
2: I'm trying to find the people that follow us, like all our friends, and they're not.
0: You mean
2: it's
0: on, wait? Are you talking about Facebook, Twitter?
2: Facebook.
0: So you just said the website. You're like one of those old people that use all technology interchangeably.
2: Listen.
0: I was on your website. What
2: Facebook.
0: Website? Your Facebook website. Facebook. How old are you, ma'am?
2: Okay, listen.
0: I
2: Help
0: was on
2: me.
0: Your tweet pages, on your in your Instabook, and I saw, ma'am. You can't see everyone that follows you. They don't.
2: You can't?
0: No, you don't do that. They don't do that on Facebook. Not if you have a fan page, business page versus
2: no.
0: a friend's page. Yeah, you cannot see your list of followers.
2: How am I going to find?
0: You're not because they know people, weird people like you will use it to stalk people.
2: I'm not stalking. I'm worried about Casey.
0: He'll be
2: okay?
0: fine. He's on vacation or something.
2: We
0: I don't know
2: that. Well, and are you? I really can't see who follows us.
0: No, you can't see who follows.
2: That is
0: not,
2: so lame.
0: Not on a fan or business page. You can't see all your followers. Yeah.
2: I don't think,
0: yes, MJ. That's a, yeah. You're thinking of MySpace. That's right. That's right.
2: We maybe I'm
0: ma'am.
2: Friends with him on my page.
0: Ma'am, why don't you just text him?
2: I don't. Oh, I can't remember his last name.
0: It's on the text line, dummy.
2: Oh yeah.
0: Oh my god.
2: Oh crap.
0: Oh my
2: yeah.
0: god. We literally have a text line.
2: Oh, that's so much easier than what I was doing.
0: Oh my god, oh, dear
2: that
0: Jesus.
2: Is brilliant.
0: Oh my god. This is your mama, y'all. You're like, how can I ever find him to text him? I don't know, maybe on the Z-Rock text line where we text everybody else. Were you really going to look
2: yes.
0: on Facebook
2: yes.
0: to
2: it's
0: find
2: all the
0: him
2: Casey's
0: there and then to
2: till I recognize
0: which
2: him.
0: One?
2: Because I know what he then, looks like. I've met him a few
0: you,
2: times.
0: But you never thought to just check the text
2: no.
0: line?
2: No. Okay, no.
0: The text line we have where... Oh, my God. I don't...
2: Yeah, it's been a week.
0: I hope he did. Maybe Casey replaced himself and found himself a new mama. Wow, even Seth was like, wow, MJ.
2: Stop!
0: That's
2: stop,
0: like,
2: stop!
0: That's like using the flashlight on your phone to look for your phone. That's exactly what that is. That's like looking for your phone using your phone's flashlight. I can't find my phone anywhere. I'm using my flashlight to find it.
2: Did it go through?
0: I don't know.
2: I don't think it'll let me. Oh, my God.
0: Yeah, it literally went through.
2: It did. I don't see it. Okay.
0: It's right here. Oh, my God.
2: Oh, thank God. Okay.
0: Dear God. Dear Jesus.
2: It's not showing up on my side.
0: Listen,
2: that's all I'm saying.
0: Did someone break into your house and hit you in the head with a hammer while you were sleeping?
3: I got
0: to know. You can hear Twitch's vein bulging while he's talking to MJ. Yes. Yes. Yeah, I'm telling you. It's like using your phone flashlight to look for your phone. I can't find it anywhere. Breathe. Twitch, breathe. You're going to lose it, man. You're going to lose it. MJ has two brain cells right now. One is lost and the other's doing the search party.
2: Yeah, exactly. Thank you, Oatmeal Lady. Give her a break. We all have those moments. Some
0: no,
2: maybe more
0: MJ's
2: than
0: had one of these moments for 85 years. She lives in one of those moments. This is just her moment. That's not one of those moments. It's just her moment. Oh. We can't tell because it's radio, but MJ must have got her hair done blonde yesterday. Did
2: Drew,
0: you get-
2: I forgot.
0: Hello, Drew. How are you, sir?
2: See, I forgot. He told me this morning. I got super excited. Then I forgot again. It's like
0: great.
2: A double Drew surprise. Double
0: I
2: Drew.
4: I'll just
2: double
4: go. I'm going to come
2: surprise.
4: In again.
0: Oh, dude.
2: Oh, yes. A triple Drew surprise.
0: Give me a second because I got to throw a blanket over her cage.
4: Okay, yeah.
0: She goes
4: yeah.
0: out and then we wake her back up. And
4: the
0: it's,
4: reset.
0: Yeah.
2: This is
0: she
2: exciting.
0: Literally did. I'm like, you know, he comes yeah. in every Thursday and she's like, ah, it's. She's got.
4: It's okay.
0: Listen.
4: Sorry.
0: menopause is hard on everybody.
4: Yeah, man, okay. It's been killing me.
0: Oh, I bet. Oh, I bet, you poor thing. Man. How are you living through it, man?
4: I don't know. My feet hurt. It's
0: not rough. Sleeping great.
4: No.
0: The hot flashes.
4: Yeah, all the stuff, yeah.
0: Poor guy. You know, again, we were just talking about something earlier, how there's a story about how women are saying they don't want to see men wearing flip-flops, and women always want to tell men what to do with their bodies. Women also don't understand how hard menopause is on us.
4: Yeah. I mean, my wife keeps tossing and turning all night and waking me up. And
0: baby, I'm just trying to get some sleep. Why are you doing it? Go do that lady thing somewhere else.
4: I have to turn the AC down to like 40.
2: Yeah. Right. Yeah.
4: Which I'm fine with that, actually. I love it.
0: It's awful on you.
4: Yeah, I know. It's so hard, man.
0: There should be some kind of group for men to complain about their ladies.
2: Do you know how long it took me to finally get Earl to take me dead ass serious when I say don't touch the AC? If I walk in one more time and you've turned it up to 70,
4: yeah.
2: We will fight. We will fight. I got it. My cooling blanket. I got my cooling pillow. I keep the AC. Yep. If he's lucky, it's 68, but usually I like it down to 66. I don't care how much it costs. I'm hot.
4: I'm with you on that one, though. I like it. I like it cold.
2: So cold.
0: Yeah, it's a cold house.
4: It's good.
0: I would think by now, Earl would know not to cross you.
4: Yeah. How come he hasn't figured this out
0: yet? Yeah, right.
2: He's a stubborn, stubborn man.
4: Oh, there you go.
2: Very stubborn.
0: You would think by now. I mean, I'm pretty sure women have murdered men when they've been on menopause and gotten away.
4: All the time.
0: Yeah, happens every day in America.
2: Yeah. Like, Earl's, he's been so stubborn his whole life. And, like, for the most part, for some reason, his exes would bend or something. And I think he thought I would do the same. But
0: I think what he got used to was women being reasonable. He met you, and he was like, "Whoa, hang on, we'll do the Farked Up News with Drew from Fark next. Hang on, it's Z-Rock."
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2: We have got a non-injury collision that is inbound Harrisburg Road at Pasadena Drive. Three vehicles are involved, and that is causing delays, so use added caution in that area. I'm MJ, and that's your traffic.
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3: 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Stay in school, kids.
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4: We're mostly sunny and cool, highs in the upper 60s, but we're about to heat things up this weekend. Mid-70s Friday, a few showers and storms around Saturday, around 80 with showers and storms likely. Sunday, highs topping out in the upper 80s around 90. And we'll probably hit right around 90 degrees near record levels early next week. Meteorologist Tom Ackerman with your LEX18 Storm Tracker forecast on Z-Rock 103, the rock station.
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1: Well, friends, welcome to the show. Thank you for being with us. First off, MJ, do you want to give a Casey update? He's alive.
2: He is alive.
1: There you go.
2: He responded. I guess he had a shift change.
1: There you go.
2: But MJ was very, very relieved.
1: She was very, very worried and relieved. Again, you know our terms of service. If you, for whatever reason.
2: Well, no.
1: But if you stop listening.
2: We're going to use this as an educational moment.
1: Okay? Oh, we are?
2: Yes.
1: On this show?
2: Yes. So, this is the deal. If you change shifts, you need to let us know. Because I worry, especially if you're somebody who texts in often. I had not heard from Casey in over a week. And I had convinced myself something terrible had happened.
1: She did.
2: And
1: gee, it's weird how your mind always jumps to the worst.
2: I wonder why.
1: Yeah, I do. I wonder why.
2: Yeah.
1: I wonder why.
2: You're
1: crazy.
2: So, no, because it's always something bad in my world. It's never like, oh, I won the lottery and I moved to Costa Rica or wherever somebody would move that's got money. I don't know. But anyway.
3: Florida.
1: Yeah.
2: Florida.
1: Yeah.
3: Actually, no, that's where you go bankrupt.
1: Sorry. That's right.
2: So that's
1: where you go to escape the children you've made in other states.
3: To escape our liability.
1: Yeah.
2: If you
1: switch
2: shifts, let us know. That way, because I might have woken him up. I don't know. You know?
1: Your mom.
2: I will text.
1: Your mom's a little clingy. Mom's a little crazy, but she cares.
2: I just expect let us know.
1: In her own weird way, she cares.
2: Okay?
1: He's good.
2: Though.
1: Your baby's okay.
2: Yes. He's good. Thank God.
1: Thank the Lord.
2: I told him, I was like, the whole city was worried.
1: They weren't, though.
2: Because I was making
1: them
2: worry.
1: They were not. Everybody
2: was
1: fine.
2: Yeah, even Andy Lane was like, oh my God, still
1: everybody
2: no word from
1: fine.
2: Casey?
1: Literally, everyone was fine. We all just assumed he was on vacation, shift change, or just
2: nobody
1: fell out
2: said
1: of love.
2: Shift change.
1: Or something. Something with a reasonable explanation. Hello, Drew from FARC. How are you, sir?
3: Good.
1: So, I understand that there's a lot of weird stuff going on in the world these days.
3: Oh, yeah.
1: I understand that there's a lot of odd and some scary news going on in the world.
3: Oh, yeah, plenty. I've got 5 apocalypse stories.
1: Oh, really?
3: Yeah.
1: Run. Oh, you want to do, like, all apocalypse stuff?
3: Oh, yeah, sure. I think I can.
1: Okay. Because, you know, I think right now we're at the point where the apocalypse.
3: Apocalypse.
1: They'll go with apocalypse. Yeah. The apocalypse are fighting to see which one is going to take us out.
3: Yeah.
1: Because you got, like, nuclear wars always on the, you know, horizon.
3: Yeah. Oh, yeah, always, yeah.
1: Dystopian water/gas rationing.
3: Yeah.
1: But then there's always, like, asteroid. That's always a possibility.
3: Oh, yeah.
1: You know?
3: And I always measure those in Rhode Island for some reason. You know what I said?
1: Oh, yeah, there's like...
3: How many Rhode Islands wide is it?
1: It's three times the size of Rhode Island.
3: I think it's metric.
1: But then there's always like rogue nation with a nuke. That's always a possibility for the end of the world. But now we get viruses. Hantavirus.
3: Yeah.
1: Other cruise ship virus. What? You look disturbed, MJ.
2: Is your text groove working? Because mine just died.
1: I don't know because I'm having a conversation with Drew.
2: You asked. Did you ask me? Yes or no, sir?
1: You made a face. I'll quit.
2: Focus on Drew. Focus on Drew. God.
1: I can't win.
2: Jesus Christ. That was rude. Drew was in the middle of a sentence, man.
3: Was I?
2: I think so. I don't know. I was freaking out about texting.
1: She wasn't paying attention to the show. So
3: I'm still loading stories up over here.
1: Yeah, mine's. Yeah, it looks like they went
2: great.
1: Down.
3: All right, cool.
2: Text line's down. Right there when I get in touch with Casey.
1: All it's
2: right,
1: fine.
3: Yeah.
1: It's fine.
2: I was about to answer paralegals' texts. I had some texts I was
3: the last
2: about to
3: thing
2: do.
3: From Casey was, oh, it's very important that I tell you, and then it just.
2: Yeah.
1: Yeah, right. Whatever you do, don't.
4: Dead.
2: Damn it.
1: So we were talking about the upcoming apocalypse.
2: Oh, yeah. No,
3: yeah.
1: So which is your favorite? Do you have a favorite apocalypse story?
3: Well, I mean, they're all pretty good. let's see here. I want to make sure I got them all is the problem.
1: You want to go most serious to least serious, most scary or least scary to most scary, more than likely to not so likely? Like, what's your...
3: Well, so the probably the most relevant is apparently we're going to have a super El Nino this year.
2: Oh, fun.
3: Yay.
2: Oh, yay. Those are always a blast.
3: Mm-hmm.
1: Why?
2: Whose boat is that boat?
3: Yeah.
1: Can we stop throwing the word super in front of stuff?
3: Yeah, super.
1: Like, that just sounds bad.
3: It's going to be extreme after that.
1: Yeah, right, right.
2: It's going to be super fun.
1: Super fun.
3: Super fun, super El Nino.
1: So El Nino is the weather pattern where we get really, really hot summers and really, really cold winters. Is that the one?
3: Yeah.
1: Or is that the one with lots of rain?
3: Well, kind of a combo, actually. Depends on what time of the year you're talking about. Well, actually, like, we're probably going to get a lot of rain, but that's coming from somewhere else.
1: Okay.
3: It looks like the Southwest is in for a massive drought, which that's already on deck.
1: Ooh, hang on. I'm gonna waste 10,000 gallons of water right now and ask ChatGPT, what is the worst case scenario for the upcoming Super El Nino?
2: I hope it just says death.
3: We all die. Yeah.
1: Yeah.
2: Super end of world.
3: Yeah. 25 hurricanes.
2: Yeah. That's what I'm worried about. Yeah. The hurricanes.
1: There we go. My phone won't let me type El Nino. It doesn't want to. It doesn't.
2: What a racist!
1: I know, right?
2: Jesus.
1: Right,
2: yeah.
3: Why is your phone?
1: Scientists are still debating what will come with the Super El Nino, but the concern is, let's see, World Meteorological Association organizations are closely monitoring it. Worst case scenario would be multiple climate extremes happening at the same time around the world. Extreme global heat, followed by major droughts and water shortages. Okay, mm-hmm. Yeah. So that's more Mad Max. No.
3: That's Mad Max.
1: Is that Mad Max?
3: Yeah. They didn't have any water, but that wasn't the only problem. So
1: also, and I'll reference this movie for the second time this week, very similar to the movie Solar Babies, where the world runs out of water and a group of teenagers has to roller skate to bring water to the people.
3: Oh, yeah, that sounds right.
1: Never seen the 1980s cinematic masterpiece?
3: No.
1: Solar Babies with Jamie Gertz?
3: I've heard of it, though.
2: Oh, God. Not again. Don't play into it, Drew. Move on.
3: All right. Anyway, so we got Super El Nino's coming up. Hantavirus is a lot of fun.
1: Oh, yeah.
3: I don't know. I always hate it when I see a raft of articles telling people not to worry because that means everybody's freaked out.
1: Yeah.
3: You know, like, if there's actually no reason to worry, they'd be stirring the pot.
1: You're right.
3: You know, so they're like, no, it's fine. Nothing to worry about, blah, blah, blah. Well, so aside from going into all the details because it's a moving target, great story this morning. Before they knew what they were dealing with, one of the people who had eventually tested positive for the hantavirus, after getting off a cruise ship, flew back home on a commercial airliner.
1: Oh, that's nice.
3: Yeah, it's great.
1: It is weird that we just let them all off the ship.
3: Yeah, well, you know, I mean, we've learned nothing, apparently.
1: Yeah.
3: This is you keep thinking it's like, yeah, we've got this lockdown. We won't have another pandemic. We learned our lesson. No, apparently not. But wait, it gets worse.
1: Oh, no.
3: So what happened so then they decided to take the extra step of making everybody who was on that plane quarantine. Well, it turns out that one of the guys was a British man who lives in Milan, Italy, was caught at his local pub hanging out.
1: Because we've learned nothing since the last pandemic. Yeah,
3: he's supposed to be in a quarantine until June 6th. Apparently, he just said, I'm over it, and he went out to the pub.
1: You were on an airtight metal tube mm-hmm. with a guy with the hantavirus, and you were like, F this, I'm going to the bar. The pub.
3: Yeah, they can't stop me. Yeah, so anyway, I'm sure that's not the only one, but that's the only guy we've caught so far, and I'm like,
1: why do we let them get on a plane?
3: I don't know.
1: Because from what I understand, I could be wrong, the incubation time is like 6 weeks.
3: Yeah.
1: You got to be, if you're near someone with a hantavirus, you got to be quarantined for 42 days before you're, and I like that one of the guys had what they called a mild positive.
3: Yeah, I know. It's like, that's still a positive, right? I mean,
1: that's like being sort of pregnant.
3: Yeah, right. It's a mild pregnancy.
1: Yeah.
3: Yeah. Like, I'm mildly pregnant.
1: Man.
3: Yeah, it's like one or the other. Another apocalypse is pretty good. North Korea has been paying attention to what's been going on. Mm-hmm. Passed a constitutional change saying that if anything in the command and control structure of the military gets impacted, and by this they mean if Kim Jong-un gets assassinated,
1: mm-hmm.
3: That the military is constitutionally required to launch a retaliatory nuclear strike.
1: Oh,
3: regardless of whether or not it will result in the death of everybody.
1: Oh, wow.
3: Yeah, they have to do it. Yeah, it's like it doesn't matter if you're going to get turned into a glass parking lot. You got to do it anyway.
1: It is amazing that he could end the world from beyond the grave.
3: Yeah. It's a dead man switch. Apparently, they said the Soviet Union had something like this, which I don't remember because luckily they never did it. But
1: there's been a lot of news about his sister.
3: Yeah, because she's going to take over. He's done. Yeah.
1: Because they thought it was going to be the daughter.
3: Yeah. Well, if she's still around. And also, like, she seems to be running stuff already is the other thing. He just kind of like, he's wandering around.
1: She's too cute to be a dictator. Sister.
3: Yeah,
1: she's like much too attractive to be to be that evil. Not that she is. I don't know. Maybe she's very nice.
3: And another for our next apocalypse. Anthropic says that when they keep training up their models, they keep on having trouble stopping them from being evil.
1: I saw this,
3: and they've blamed the fact that there's too many dystopian science fiction stories in the training corpus. So it's our fault that it keeps on. So basically they're saying that their AI keeps trying to take over the planet and turn evil because it keeps reading nothing but stories about AI doing that. And it's decided that's what it's got to do.
1: It's training itself using sci-fi, and in every sci-fi book and movie, the AI is evil.
3: And kills humanity.
1: So it's learning from that.
3: Yep.
1: So sort of us being killed by AI is a self-fulfilling prophecy.
3: Yeah. We apparently caused it. We caused it
1: by writing about AI killing people. So it's all our fault. I saw that this morning.
3: Yeah. I think they need to give it more like Iron Giant. You know, like the giant says he thinks he's Superman, not, you know, a bad guy. Fatbergs are taking over cities. Not just London or New York. They're everywhere now, apparently.
1: If I may, a fatberg is we eat so much fatty food that all the fat is congealing in the sewer pipes and causing them to block up.
3: Yeah. At the city level, not just your house.
1: But it's something called a fatberg.
3: Yeah.
1: And people have to think you think your job's tough. Someone has to go down into the sewers and chip away at the fatberg.
2: Well, it's fat. Can't you just, you know, burn it?
3: Apparently not.
2: Melt it like a candle? Nasty, fat candle?
3: They're not doing it. You know what would be really cool is if you could make it like, ambergris or whatever?
1: Oh,
3: the whale vomit perfume. Maybe we could make this into perfume somehow.
1: No, even better. Hear me out. Fight Club it.
3: Yeah.
1: Take the fatbergs from the sewers, turn them into soap, sell them to people at a high-end price. You know, soap made from human fat.
2: Yeah, I think they're onto that.
3: Yeah, they are.
2: I think they're onto that.
3: Then in other news, you should actually Google this. You guys see the Japanese robot wolves?
1: No.
3: They have a bear problem in Japan.
1: Ooh. Oh, my God. Ooh. That's terrifying.
3: Yeah, so
2: why'd they give it red eyes?
3: Because they wanted to be scary. They did a great job.
1: Wow.
3: There's a big bear problem in Japan. People are getting attacked constantly by them. And so in order to stop this from happening, they've made robot wolves, which are absolutely terrifying.
1: Dear God. Google Japanese robot wolf. That is terrifying.
3: Because they want them to scare the bears. So I guess that's what you had to do. But now I'm scared of the robot wolves. And then finally, they have discovered that a manta ray hitching a ride on a remora fish, the ones that got the little suckers on their heads.
2: Mm-hmm. Yeah.
3: Hitching a ride on a manta ray, but it was attached to the manta ray's butthole.
1: Oh.
3: Yeah. There's also a picture of that, by the way. Here you go.
1: Yeah. That's like a human centipede.
3: Kind of, except it's a remora, which is worse because they don't come off.
1: Plumber guy has a correction for us. You actually have to go down into the sewer and jackhammer the fatberg.
3: Yeah, there you go. See, so let's turn them into perfume anyway, just in case.
1: At least your job's not jackhammering fatbergs. On that note,
3: those are all the apocalypses I've got right now, but I'm sure we'll have more by the end of the day.
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1: aren't so much bad as they are tragically stupid.
2: If they've got a ghost outfit on, you can't see the bees underneath. Do you see what I'm saying? I explained this to you before. No, it's going to be a bee. I swear there's a bee under there. It's under the ghost outfit. That is stupid. Jesus Christ.
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1: aren't so much bad as they are tragically stupid.
2: I sprayed myself.
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2: Yeah, let me just put my leg on the counter.
3: Oh, my God, don't. You're going to hurt yourself.
2: I sprayed myself, yeah. You know? Yeah, it's just a comfortable position. I put
3: my
2: leg on a 4-foot counter and just lean my knee on it, you know? Nothing weird about that. Nothing. What? Eyes are up here, man.
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1: We were talking about AI off the air. Did you see the lady who gave the speech? The convention speech. She mentioned AI and just got booed.
2: Yeah. Well, it was like to the College of Humanities, which is like every single one of those guys is gonna
1: do
2: our job. But yeah.
1: Like, this is a stupid question, but like, I don't know what to tell my kids to study when they go to college. If they go to college, I don't know what to tell them to study.
2: That's kind of the problem. We haven't figured it out. Because like, now that we got this tool, it's like, wait, I mean, eventually we will, but it's gonna shake out.
1: I'm gonna go with the most. I don't know if it's dystopian or maybe it's utopian. Thought is, I think if AI keeps going the way it is, I think money is gonna be a thing of the past.
2: Yeah, I hope so, because boy, if it isn't,
1: we're
2: in big trouble.
1: Because it's either gonna go the world is either gonna be divided by 10 billionaires and 8 billion poor people.
2: Yeah, well, that's kind of what we got already.
1: Right, or at some point you're gonna be like, well, money is kind of useless because AI is doing everything, and the only reason you need money is to buy stuff. But if AI can get you the stuff for free, what's the point of money?
2: Yep.
1: So that's you don't think?
3: Well, power.
2: Yeah.
1: Well,
3: it's,
1: of course,
3: it's about power.
2: Yeah.
3: No, they're
2: about,
3: not going
2: to.
3: They're not
2: being able to hang out on an island with other pedophiles.
3: Right. Exactly.
2: Based on what I've been reading,
3: they're never going to.
2: Yeah.
3: Never ever going to.
1: What's your definition of success? Being able to hang out on an island with other pedophiles.
2: Yeah.
1: That's the world definition.
2: Seems like it. I mean,
1: yeah. Right.
2: Like, you know, that started as a joke 10 years ago, but it's like, oh well, I guess that's real. Right?
1: You know, on that for a second. Like, why is that?
3: Don't start your Alex Jones was right. Alex Jones was right.
1: No.
3: Garbage.
2: Yeah, every conspiracy theory has a joke.

0: of truth to it.
1: But like, what is the problem? What is like the weird thing? Like being a super billionaire and being like, you know what? I want to go to this weird sex island.
0: Yeah. Well, like, I'll tell you why. Because like, I've met a few of them. They have no. They don't experience consequences.
2: It's yeah. true.
0: And the problem is that it's not that they spiral out of control. It's that if you don't experience consequences, then nothing's really off the table and you kind of get there eventually.
1: But also, do you get to a point where you're like, I can do anything I want,
0: yeah.
1: like you said, with no consequences, mm-hmm. and you're like, let's make it like Frank and It's Always Sunny, where he's like, I don't know how much time I got left. Let's get weird with it.
0: Yeah.
1: Do you just go weird and be like, I want to do the worst things possible because why not? Because I've done all the other stuff.
0: Well, also everything's boring. That's the other problem too.
2: Right.
0: Yeah, everything's boring. There's no reason to wake up in the morning.
1: Right. That's weirdly, in a weird way, that's got to kind of suck.
0: It's kind of tragic, actually. I mean, I've seen people. I mean, I know people who've got this problem. I only actually know I'll just jump straight to it. There's only one billionaire that I know who's actually happy.
2: Oh, you know more than one billionaire.
0: Yeah, I don't want to go into it. But there's one guy, and he put together a cover band, and he tours around mostly the West Coast. And,
1: wow.
0: Yeah, that guy's happy. The rest of them are not.
1: So he basically does what every unemployed dad of three does in his spare time for fun.
0: Yeah,
1: that's
0: exactly
1: how he got happy.
0: Yeah. And honestly, like, good job, man. Like, way to go.
1: He just put together a cover band and tours around the country.
0: The rest of them are trying to find purpose in life, which is like, that sounds like, you know, everybody be like, man, I wish I had that problem. Well, wait till you meet somebody like that. It's kind of horrifying.
1: Twitch about to freak out and start screaming that the water's turning the frogs gay.
2: Yeah.
1: But
2: they are gay.
0: The frogs are gay. Oh, speaking of which, we were doing our apocalypse rundown. I forgot one.
1: Oh, okay.
0: This is great. So Popular Mechanics had an article with this headline. The headline is this. A giant hot blob is heading toward New York City, and it may be capable of dividing continents.
1: But Lizzo is not going to hurt anyone.
0: It's a different one. It's not Lizzo.
1: It's a joke.
0: Yeah.
1: They made a joke about her on their
0: own. So this is one of those where it was like, I hope that there are, well, I'm not really sure what I'm hoping for here, but like, whoever wrote this headline was really overplaying it.
1: So what is the giant hot blob headed for New York City?
0: So it turns out that in geology, the Earth's center is molten and apparently not evenly distributed. Mm-hmm. And in some places, it's kind of bunching up, and we don't necessarily know why or, you know, for sure, but we've got some guesses. And there's a giant hot blob kind of distending a little bit out. It's kind of in the Atlantic Ocean, and it is moving towards New York City.
1: Oh.
0: And eventually, and also they said that it might pop through and create like a new couple of like tectonic plates potentially.
1: So I heard that there was a new tectonic plate being formed, but I didn't realize that was the same thing.
0: Well, sort of. And so here's the deal. It's like, so then you read the article and you're like, it's heading toward New York City. Oh my God. It's like, yeah, you know when it's going to get there? In 15 million years.
1: Oh.
0: Yeah. And also when it does arrive, nobody's going to notice because it's not above ground.
1: Yeah.
0: I know, it's like, come on, man, like, that's a cool science
1: don't
0: article.
1: Don't get me all hyped up for something that's not going to happen for 15 really, million years.
0: Really overplayed that one, Popular Mechanics. Way to go.
1: Yeah, it's going to, you know what New Yorkers are going to look in 15 million years? Nothing, because we're not going to last 15 million years.
2: We'll be done.
0: In a different direction, this isn't an apocalypse, but this is one of the funnier things. YouGov has been doing polls where they've been sliding in really funny questions to catch attention. And this one actually is funny for a couple reasons. The question they asked was, is do you think you would win in a physical fight between you and Donald Trump?
1: Yes.
0: I do too. I think I could beat him.
2: Yes. Hell
1: He doesn't look real stable.
0: No, he doesn't. No.
1: He's a lot of people or say what you will about his mind, but physically he does not. He's an 80-year-old man.
0: Yeah. I mean, I feel like I could beat an 80-year-old man in general. Yeah.
2: And not, that'd be pitiful.
0: Yeah,
1: right.
0: Yeah, exactly. Pitiful. You can't. Now, here's an interesting thing, though, is that when they asked this question and they broke it down by party affiliation, it said 82% of Democrat males think that they could beat Donald Trump in a fight, and 71% of women.
1: Oh, yeah.
0: So, but on the other side, only 46% of Republican men think they could beat Donald Trump in a fight.
2: Well, because they would never.
0: And 19% of women.
1: Well, okay.
0: Republican women think they could beat. Like, look at that stat, though. 90% of Republican women think they could beat Donald Trump. 71% of Democrat women think they could beat him in a fight. That's a wide margin
1: that
0: right there.
1: That is a huge difference.
0: That's a big one,
1: But I'm going to be honest, okay? Donald Trump seems like the kind of guy that would go for the nut tap real early in a fight.
0: Yeah.
1: Oh, I will say, Donald Trump does seem like the kind of guy that would nut tap people.
0: Yeah,
1: like,
0: he does.
1: As a power move.
0: Everyone
1: knows like that. It's usually like an old guy.
0: That's why his hands are bruised. He's just tapping everybody's nuts when he's walking around.
1: He seems like a guy that would nut tap you in the in like a locker room. Like, bam, or give you the nut flip.
0: So on a related note, apparently YouGov about a month ago asked a similar question, and they just said straight up, like, who do you think would win in a fight between an 8-year-old boy and Donald Trump? And on that one, interestingly, it's a 45% of respondents said that they thought Donald Trump could beat an 8-year-old. 31% said the 8-year-old could probably beat Donald Trump. And my favorite stat, 24%, not sure. I don't know. It's a toss-up.
1: All right. This is not anything political, obviously.
0: No, no.
1: But Donald Trump is, yes, he's 80.
0: Yeah.
1: However,
0: he's
1: also
0: 5 foot
1: like,
0: 10 wearing stilts.
1: Yeah. He's tall. All he has to do is fall on an 8-year-old.
0: Yeah, yeah. Just like smush him. Yeah, I guess if yeah. they. Yeah,
1: how many? Okay, legitimately. Legitimately, yeah. Right now, okay, no, not being funny, not being, how many 8-year-olds do you think you could fight and
2: three.
1: Win against?
2: Mm. Three?
1: You think you can only take on three?
0: I don't know. The problem is you get up over one, you got problems.
2: Yeah.
1: So the thing is,
2: pretty quick.
1: I think it's a law of diminishing returns, meaning I think two or three would be tougher than five or six because I don't think, A, they'd work together because they're yeah. eight.
2: You know, actually, I could, let's see, one, two. I'm going to say 6 or 7, because what I'm going to do, you want to hear how I'm going to win?
1: Let me guess. You're going to pick up one and hit the others with
2: yes,
1: it.
2: Yes, I'm going to do a circle.
0: Yeah, if you can incapacitate one of them,
2: you'd
0: be
2: all
0: fine.
2: Out.
1: I think you could scare
2: hell
1: them,
2: yeah.
1: too. I think when the first, I think when the, when you, when they see you, you know, crap stomp the first three, the next seven are like, you know what I mean?
2: Yep, yeah, we're yep. out.
1: Yeah. Now, maybe once you get up to 20, maybe I think there you get into some real problems there.
0: Yeah, it could be, yeah.
1: But
0: also, I wanted, in the same poll, a few months ago, and my favorite stat, they said, do you personally think you could fight a bear unarmed and win? And 2.75%
1: yeah.
0: of Americans think they could beat a Man, bear.
1: When you look at just the male numbers,
0: it's men.
1: Yeah, when you look at just the male numbers, yeah. it's oh like 10% of men.
0: I mean, 2.75%, look, I mean, that
2: That's
0: might seem
2: insane.
0: Low, but left gen should be zero.
1: Yeah.
2: It's
0: or
2: a
0: you've
2: bear.
0: You've never seen a bear before in
1: no,
0: your life, I guess.
1: It was something like, when you break it down by sex, something like 10% of men
0: yeah.
1: think they could take, and it was specifically a brown bear,
0: yeah.
1: which is like the most aggressive
0: yeah.
1: bear.
0: And it's like, I mean, even a docile bear, how are you gonna fight a bear? Let's
1: like
0: just
1: a black
0: it.
1: Bear, which yeah. is, you know, very would kill you in
0: yeah, yeah,
1: seconds.
0: Yeah. They all weigh like, I mean, even the small ones like 500 pounds.
1: Right.
0: I mean, you know, anyway, I but the other one was pretty good. I think it was like 15% of men think they could return a serve against Serena Williams, which I'm like, no,
1: come on.
0: No, you cannot.
1: Let's not go there.
0: Nah, there's no way.
1: No,
0: anyway, going in a different direction though. Did you know this is my favorite story of the week? I think Sheen is suing Temu.
2: Oh, my God. Over what?
0: Copyright infringement.
2: Really?
1: Hey, we sell crappier stuff than you. No, we sell crappier stuff than you.
0: I know. And
2: they're all knockoffs.
0: And they countersued saying that, no, you copied us. So they're suing each other for being imitations of each other, which they are.
1: Our imitation stuff of brand name stuff is better than your imitation stuff of other brand name stuff, which we're both violating
0: the
1: copyright.
0: Yeah, see, there's the problem. I challenge you, like, who wins this lawsuit?
2: All I know is Wish is somewhere sitting in a corner breathing a sigh of relief. I am glad I didn't get dragged into this.
0: Flipping a coin. I mean, they're going to have to rule that they're copying each other. But at the end of the day, like, where did this come from?
1: But then they all copy something else?
2: Yeah, they all copy other designers.
1: That's like, if I may draw a conclusion, that's like you and a friend break into a guy's house, steal his stuff, and then use the court system to argue about who should get it.
0: Yeah. Basically, that's what we're doing here.
1: Wow.
0: Yeah.
1: Man. Are you still Temu shopping?
2: No.
1: Is Wish still a thing?
2: They're there. I don't use it.
1: Someone sent us a video of how many 8-year-olds it would take to mess up a full-grown adult. We'll watch that right now. Thank you, sir.
0: Okay, yeah.
1: Cool. Take a break. Come back. It's Z-Rock. It's Rock Station.
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2: Sir, you tried to fight a kangaroo. 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
1: You know, I just realized, I think that if MJ were, we talked about billionaires earlier and how, you know, they do whatever you want. I think MJ, if you ever become a billionaire, you'll be one of those people. You know how those people freeze themselves? Mm-hmm. Like they put themselves to sleep in a stasis and they hopefully, hey, one day we can wake ourselves up and live forever. I think you would do that to yourself, but with the caveat of, I never want you to wake me up. I want to just sleep for the next 1,000 years.
2: No, I'd like to think that I would just travel the world and nap in all kinds of exotic places.
1: Oh, that's nice.
3: Sounds fun.
2: Right?
1: You got a napping bucket list?
2: You know.
1: You want a nap by the pyramids?
2: Oh, I would love to take a nap by the pyramids. Are you kidding me?
1: Yeah.
2: Nap
1: in Rome?
2: Yeah, nap in Rome. Definitely on the beach somewhere in a hammock, like commercials.
3: Okay. That's the way to do it.
2: Yeah. Seems like that'd be cool.
1: Well, put together a list of places you want to nap. We'll see what we can make happen. Drew, how do you want to end things? What do you got today for us?
3: I got a couple of things. Something to keep an eye on here, just to, you know, make sure that there's a never-ending stream of things to talk about in the news. CNN over the weekend reported that there has been a recent surge in intelligence gathering flights over Cuba.
1: Oh,
3: by us. And the only other times we saw that was right before we went to war with Iran and right before we invaded Venezuela. But other than that, it hasn't happened. So I don't think it's anything to worry about.
1: I saw something about about Trump saying something like, yeah, we're going to get him next, or that's our next thing.
3: He said it multiple times.
1: Why? Why do we want...
3: I don't know.
1: I love Cuban food as much as the next guy. I am a big fan. The cigars, they're great. But do we need to... aren't we stretched a little thin with other stuff?
3: Yeah, I feel like it is, but apparently logistics doesn't matter. There was an article this morning I didn't dig into that said apparently we've kind of got a backroom offer to give them $100 million so they just, like, sort their crap out.
1: Do we take the island?
3: That would probably be cheaper.
1: Yeah.
3: I mean, think about it. Yeah, maybe we just buy it. Let's just buy it. Here's $1 billion.
1: So there was, like, I don't know, 3 or 4 years where you were legally able to fly to Cuba. I don't think you can anymore, but I think it was somewhere between...
3: Yeah, you're right. They got rid of the restrictions.
1: Yeah, they got rid of the restrictions for a little while, and then they came back. But my brother-in-law, in that time, took a flight down to Cuba and said it was most amazing. It's like, it was great.
3: Yeah, I mean, I know a couple of people have been. They say it's awesome. It's like everything just sort of like froze in 1950.
1: Yeah, like the cars.
3: Yeah.
1: There's no new cars down there. Yeah. Like, you go to every restaurant is just in someone's living room.
3: Yeah.
1: They're not like, yeah.
3: Yeah, that's like parts of Dallas.
1: Listen, I'd rather have it than Greenland.
3: Yeah.
1: If we're going to take a place, I'd rather have a place I could take a boat trip to than Greenland, which is, there's nothing there. No offense to the great people of Greenland. There's nothing there I want.
3: No, not really. You know, I'll say, I got one to take us out, though. This is good. It's during a traffic stop in St. Paul, Minnesota, the guy was pulled over for, what was it? It was, I didn't say what he's pulled over for. You know how cops are, though. Anyway, we'll skip past that. He did not have a driver's license, was not wearing a seatbelt, had 3 small children in the back of the car. At least one of them was not properly buckled in and was crying. And during the traffic stop, a second child, this is what it says, second child climbed over to a diaper bag on the floorboard to get a tissue for their sibling to help out with the runny nose, but instead pulled out a loaded handgun and pointed it at the cop.
2: Oh, gosh.
1: Oh, wow.
3: It said there was not a round in the chamber, but it did have 6 rounds in the magazine.
1: Wow. Oh, wow.
3: And when the cop asked where the gun came from, the child pointed back to the diaper bag.
1: Can you slide this rack for me? You know, because you got to have strong hands to, you know, to cock a Glock.
3: Yeah.
1: You know, you can't just, you know. I thought you were going to say Florida because the kid changed his own diaper.
2: Yeah.
3: I mean, that
1: sounds like that
3: next
1: kid knew how to change his own diaper.
3: I got a feeling that's probably what was going on there, too.
1: Man.
3: Yeah.
1: Woo. You know what? I'm sick of these. What was he, 6 years old, you said? Something like that?
3: 3.
1: I'm sick of these 3 years old. I'm sick of these 3-year-olds trying to take on the cops.
3: I know,
1: okay?
3: Yeah.
1: They suck on their bottle a little bit. They get full of formula. Next thing you know, they're 10 foot tall and bulletproof trying to fight the cops.
2: I bet that was a cool picture, though.
3: Yeah.
2: Yeah.
3: Yep. Oh, yeah. That would be great. They don't have it, unfortunately. I would love to see that. They'll have a 3-year-old point a loaded gun on body cam. Actually, we should probably do freedom information request and see if we get that.
1: I wonder. Like,
3: the footage would be great. Kid pulls a gun on you.
1: Like, I wonder what kind of stance he took. You know, 2 hands, 1 hand. On that note, just know the incoming war will not be us versus the AI or us versus China or us versus. It's going to be adults versus toddlers.
3: Yeah, we have to figure out how many 8-year-olds we can fight.
1: From your mouth to God's ear. Yep. You guys have a great day. Drew, thank you.
3: Yeah, thank you.
1: Have a great day. We will see you all tomorrow. Peace out, friends. Tomorrow's with the Fridays. If you want to hear something, 280-1033 in the Porch Pirates text line. We'll see you tomorrow at Z-Rock 103. 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
5: We're mostly sunny and cool, highs in the upper 60s, but we're about to heat things up this weekend. Mid-70s Friday, a few showers and storms around Saturday, around 80 with showers and storms likely. Sunday, highs topping out in the upper 80s around 90, and we'll probably hit right around 90 degrees near record levels early next week. Amateur meteorologist Tom Ackerman with your LEX 18 Storm Tracker forecast on Z-Rock 103, the rock station.

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2: Hi, I'm Rivers Cuomo from Weezer, and this is our song, Go Away. It's your music. Plus.
0: Here's Weezer's Rivers Cuomo on how he discovered the revival of Go Away 10 years after it was originally released.
2: I discovered the revival of Go Away on my Discord server. A couple hundred fans in there, and one day I saw them talking about how Go Away was blowing up on social media, and they were saying it was because there's some kind of conflict between Facebook and a publishing company, and all of Weezer's big songs got taken down, so there was only the dregs for people to play with on TikTok, and that's how Go Away blew up. Anyway, that was the first theory I heard.

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2: Yeah, but no spoon bread. 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
3: Oh, God, don't. No, it's the worst mistake I've made in my life, and I was addicted to heroin. And I'm telling you, try to bite a spoon bread. Oh, God.
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3: 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I'm not going to lie. Come on, you're not a little curious?
2: First place in Stanton's Got Talent. Oh, I'm so nervous.
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2: Hang on, let's see who we got. And it turns out it's Johnny with the fastest catalytic converter removal. Absolutely. 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
13: We're mostly sunny and cool, highs in the upper 60s, but we're about to heat things up this weekend. Mid-70s Friday, a few showers and storms around Saturday, around 80, with showers and storms likely. Sunday, highs topping out in the upper 80s around 90, and we'll probably hit right around 90 degrees near record levels early next week. Meteorologist Tom Ackerman with your LEX18 Storm Tracker forecast on Z-Rock 103, the rock station.
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10: Yeah, they did. 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
11: I love you, Mom. 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
11: Oh, yeah, baby. 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
10: 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Man, chores? Y'all think of chores, though? Really?
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3: 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That's right. It took a weird turn. It's all because of you. We are getting weird looks from across the hall, the AM station.
4: Yeah. They're just jealous of how hot we are.
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8: We're mostly sunny and cool, highs in the upper 60s, but we're about to heat things up this weekend. Mid-70s Friday, a few showers and storms around. Saturday, around 80 with showers and storms likely. Sunday, highs topping out in the upper 80s around 90, and we'll probably hit right around 90 degrees near record levels early next week. Meteorologist Tom Ackerman with your LEX18 Storm Tracker forecast on Z Rock 103, the rock station.
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1: aren't so much bad as they are tragically stupid.
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3: I wish was... I wish you'd get to make it. I wish you'd do something.
2: I don't have a frothing arm.
3: Did you lose it in the war?
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3: Did you lose your frothing arm in the war? 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I don't got a frothing arm! That's not something you typically hear someone scream.
2: No, you know, like on the espresso machine. It's got a frothing arm.
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2: 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Right. I hope that pops up the next time.
3: 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Man, chores? Y'all think of chores, though? 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
7: We're mostly sunny and cool, highs in the upper 60s, but we're about to heat things up this weekend. Mid-70s Friday, a few showers and storms around Saturday, around 80 with showers and storms likely. Sunday, highs topping out in the upper 80s around 90, and we'll probably hit right around 90 degrees near record levels early next week. I'm meteorologist Tom Ackerman with your LEX 18 Storm Tracker forecast on Z-Rock 103, the rock station.
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9: aren't so much bad as they are tragically stupid.
10: I think if your doctor wants you on a drug, he is going to have to come to your house in the middle of the night and give it to you.
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11: I'm confused.
10: I don't understand how this works. 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
11: Wait,
10: hey, trap!
11: Yeah,
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10: You tell me to
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11: How bad Reese's Pieces are.
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10: Do that thing where you put your hand on the back of my head and gently pull me closer to you. Make me think that we're going to kiss it and stop. You tell me by getting your body real close to mine so I can taste your breath in my nostrils. 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
2: Bethany and I started working on Go Away after I heard her song, Boyfriend, with Best Coast, and was totally blown away by the sound of her voice and just the overall aesthetic. Super classic 60s female singer sounding. And I just reached out to her. I didn't know what if it was going to be for her record or Weezer record or what. It just seemed like she'd be a great person to combine my melodies with. And we had a great time making it. Totally got along. Both of us half Italian. Yeah, and hearing that song now, it sounds like a classic song that you would hear back from the 60s or something, and a lot of that has to do with the timeless quality of her voice.

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4: We're mostly sunny and cool, highs in the upper 60s, but we're about to heat things up this weekend. Mid-70s Friday, a few showers and storms around Saturday, around 80 with showers and storms likely. Sunday, highs topping out in the upper 80s around 90, and we'll probably hit right around 90 degrees near record levels early next week. I'm meteorologist Tom Ackerman with your LEX 18 Storm Tracker forecast on Z-Rock 103. 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
10: Across the country right now, at this very moment, there are probably arguments taking place about who's doing more of the housework, the homework, the shuttling of kids from this activity to that. It's true. By and large, women do more of this than men. But doesn't have to be that way. And if you and your spouse can level that playing field, it's going to make both of you and your kids happier. Psychologist Yelena Ketchmanovich says this might be how you get there. As hard as it might be at first, try to think of your partner like a teammate, not an adversary. Learn how to do some of the chores your partner does to get a better understanding of how much effort something takes. And finally, take the time to acknowledge what the other person is doing, and every now and then, even express your appreciation. That'll go a long way. I'm Dr. Sanjay Gupta, helping you live a better life.
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3: What up, Grandma? Come on. Hey, Grandma, a little gassy. 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
5: 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It's under the ghost outfit. 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
3: Like, seriously, it's three. It's like the potatoes come in one pouch, the cheese comes another, the bacon comes another, and it's like, microwave for this and take out and stir some more. Are you even done? I don't know. Oh, watch. Oh, God. These potatoes look weird. I paid $1.26 for this.
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2: I hope. Well, A, yes, that's brilliant. B, tell me your friend smokes weed without telling me your friend smokes weed.
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2: Exactly.
3: Like, we start out okay.
2: Right. He's and then in the middle of the night, he's like an Eskimo just shivering.
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3: Pushed all the way to the edge.
2: Nothing in my life surprises me less than finding out you sleep like an a-hole. Like, I bet you starfish.
3: Oh, yeah.
2: I can tell. You starfish that whole bed.
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8: We're mostly sunny and cool, highs in the upper 60s, but we're about to heat things up this weekend. Mid-70s Friday, a few showers and storms around Saturday, around 80, with showers and storms likely. Sunday, highs topping out in the upper 80s around 90, and we'll probably hit right around 90 degrees near record levels early next week. I'm meteorologist Tom Ackerman with your LEX18 Storm Tracker forecast on Z-Rock 103. 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
2: You didn't think I'd know that one? 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
2: 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Out of our friendship, I won't say that.
3: Thank you.
2: You're welcome. But the other one...

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1: A Better Life with Dr. Sanjay Gupta.
2: What are the chances you are listening to this while drinking a nice hot cup of coffee? If so, don't let me stop you. For years, we've been reporting on the health benefits of coffee, and that's not going to stop today. A new study, this one out of Harvard School of Public Health, found that coffee and tea could help lower your risk of developing dementia. People who enjoyed 1 to 3 caffeinated cups a day saw the biggest impact. In addition to the caffeine, coffee contains hundreds of bioactive compounds that can influence inflammation, glucose metabolism, vascular function, and oxidative stress. It's also possible coffee drinkers might be doing other things that keep them healthy. Eating a more balanced diet, getting plenty of exercise, sleep, not smoking, or drinking too much alcohol. And finally, staying socially active. I'm Dr. Sanjay Gupta, helping you live a better life.
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5: 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That,
4: yeah, I don't understand how this works. This is a trap?
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3: aren't so much bad as they are tragically stupid.
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4: No, of course
5: not. Like
4: what?
5: Like why are you trying to fit that much ketchup in a cup? Just get a couple.
4: Do you know how much ketchup I go through? I once at a Red Robin went through a whole bottle. I was in my fat phase, and I had just gotten broken up with at the time, so it's okay, because they give you never-ending fries, and I just sat there till the ketchup bottle was empty.
5: Damn.
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4: We're mostly sunny and cool, highs in the upper 60s, but we're about to heat things up this weekend. Mid 70s Friday, a few showers and storms around Saturday, around 80 with showers and storms likely. Sunday, highs topping out in the upper 80s around 90. And we'll probably hit right around 90 degrees near record levels early next week. I'm meteorologist Tom Ackerman with your LEX 18 Storm Tracker forecast on Z Rock 103, the rock station.
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6: 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It's nothing. 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Eyes are up here, man.
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3: Like, seriously, it's three. 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Are you even done? I don't know. Oh, watch. Oh, God. These potatoes look weird. I paid $1.26 for this.
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1: aren't so much bad as they are tragically stupid.
2: Yeah, just rip it off Earl. 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
3: Exactly.
2: Like, we start out okay.
3: Right. And then in the middle of the night, he's like an Eskimo just shivering.
2: Well, it's okay. 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
3: Nothing in my life surprises me less than finding out you sleep like an a-hole. 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
2: Oh, yeah.
3: I can tell. You starfish that whole bed.
2: Oh, yeah.
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1: You didn't think I'd know that one? 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
2: 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Your middle name is Anthony.
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2: Hi, I'm Rivers Cuomo from Weezer, and this is our song, Go Away. It's your music. Plus,
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2: Yeah, this has happened to Weezer a lot, that when we put out something new, people don't understand it or don't like it immediately. And sometimes it takes years for, I don't know, people's taste to change, or maybe it's the right people have to find it and slowly build up the popularity of that song or that album, most famously Pinkerton. But yeah, it seems like kind of a Weezer thing. Not really sure why. Maybe we're ahead of our time, or I don't know. Anyway, it's totally out of our control. We just make the music we want to hear and hope that other people like it. And now at least we know that if it doesn't connect immediately, maybe years later, decades later, people will find it and blow it up. So it kind of takes the pressure off in the moment.

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7: Right now, traffic's picking up on the inner loop of Man of War Boulevard at Richmond Road. Watch for slow-moving traffic on inbound Leestown Road at Greendale Road, also on outbound Harrodsburg Road at Spring Ridge Drive. For traffic, I'm Roger Meadows.
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7: 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You ever punch a horny bull? 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
13: We're mostly sunny and cool, highs in the upper 60s, but we're about to heat things up this weekend. Mid-70s Friday, a few showers and storms around Saturday, around 80 with showers and storms likely. Sunday, highs topping out in the upper 80s around 90, and we'll probably hit right around 90 degrees near record levels early next week. Meteorologist Tom Ackerman with your LEX18 Storm Tracker forecast on Z-Rock 103, the rock station.
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1: So I love a hipster coffee shop because I like good coffee, you know? But sometimes they complicate things for no reason. Like, all I drink is black coffee. And I went to this one coffee shop, and I go up to the guy. He figured out a way to complicate that. I go up to him. I go, hey, man, let me get a black coffee. He goes, pour over or drip? I was like, I don't know, man. However you get it in there. You know what I mean? I'm like, I don't really know what you're asking me right now. I'm not looking to be involved in making the coffee here. Pour it, drip it, whatever you gotta do, man, but wrap it up. He was like, pour over takes 15 minutes. I was like, well, start dripping then. I don't know how you drip faster than you pour, man. That don't even make sense. I don't know how you're doing it. I don't know why you're doing it like that. 15 minutes to make a coffee. I don't need it to be that good. You know what I mean? Like, I like a good coffee, but I don't need you back there massaging the beans, you know?
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0: 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Here's traffic.
2: Right now we have a non-injury collision to watch for. That's on outbound Richmond Road at Lake Park Road. Traffic's also picking up on inbound Georgetown Road at Nandino Boulevard, as well as on Versailles Road at Alexandria Drive. For traffic, I'm Roger Meadows.
0: That's traffic on Z-Rock 103.
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7: How churchy
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6: Bread.
8: Oh, God, don't. No, it's I'm the not. Worst and mistake I've made in my life, and I was addicted to heroin. And I'm telling you, try to bite a spoon bread. 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
0: 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Here's traffic.
5: Right now, crews are still working that collision that's on outbound Richmond Road at Lake Park Road. It used to be a non-injury collision. Now it's been upgraded to an injury collision. We have a traffic alert to watch for on Oliver Lewis Way. All the inbound lanes are currently shut down at Main Street due to a large fluid spill in the roadway. Traffic is being diverted to West Main Street to get around. Watch for increased traffic on inbound Tate's Creek at New Circle. Also on Nicholsville Road at Reynolds Road. For traffic, I'm Roger Meadows.
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13: 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Y'all think of chores, though? 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
13: You didn't think I'd know that one? 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
16: I know it's nerdy.
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2: 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You push me up against the wall. 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She pushes me up against the wall. And she says, "Don't you ever." She's got spit flying out of her mouth. "Don't you ever suggest that you bring a canine unit to a place where I am." And I go, "MJ, just, you know, don't smoke weed that day." And she goes, "I am weed. I am weed."
3: Forgot about that. 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
4: We're mostly sunny and cool, highs in the upper 60s, but we're about to heat things up this weekend. Mid-70s Friday, a few showers and storms around Saturday, around 80, with showers and storms likely. Sunday, highs topping out in the upper 80s around 90, and we'll probably hit right around 90 degrees near record levels early next week. Meteorologist Tom Ackerman with your LEX18 Storm Tracker forecast on Z-Rock 103. 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

0: 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Here's traffic.
1: Right now, we got an update on that traffic alert that's on Oliver Lewis Way. It's now affecting Newtown Pike as well. Both Newtown Pike and Oliver Lewis Way are shut down between Maryland Avenue and Manchester Street. And the intersection of West Main and Newtown Pike is also closed for fire crews who are on the scene. Traffic's picking up on outbound Tate's Creek at Lansdowne Drive in the outer loop of New Circle. Once you make it past the Alumni Drive exit, watch for slow-moving traffic on I-75 in the southbound lanes from the northern split all the way to the Paris Pike exit. For traffic, I'm Roger Meadows.
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2: 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It says nowhere on here don't drink the raw egg whites. I drank them. 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
2: Exactly.
3: We start out okay.
2: Right. 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
3: Well, it's okay. 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
2: Nothing in my life surprises me less than finding out you sleep like an a-hole. 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
2: I know. I can tell you starfish that whole bed.
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8: We're mostly sunny and cool, highs in the upper 60s, but we're about to heat things up this weekend. Mid-70s Friday, a few showers and storms around Saturday, around 80 with showers and storms likely. Sunday, highs topping out in the upper 80s around 90, and we'll probably hit right around 90 degrees near record levels early next week. Meteorologist Tom Ackerman with your LEX18 Storm Tracker forecast on Z Rock 103, the rock station.
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3: 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I drank them. Stay in school, kids.
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6: aren't so much bad as they are tragically stupid.
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7: how bad Reese's Pieces are.
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6: aren't so much bad as they are tragically stupid.
8: Monkey Boy let himself experience pure, beautiful joy at the thought of booping a dog's nose. 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
12: Because I had a moment of amusement.
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12: And then I realized MJ said it. 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
7: I can make you a damn good cappuccino. Well, my phone
8: I wish
7: would...
8: I wish you'd get to make it. 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
7: I don't have a frothing arm.
8: Did you lose it in the war?
7: No.
8: Did you lose your frothing arm in the war? What happened? I don't got a frothing arm. That's not something you typically hear someone scream.
7: No, you know, like on the espresso machine. It's got a frothing arm.
8: I lost my frothing arm in the war.
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4: 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Are you even done? I don't know. 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Oh, God. These potatoes look weird.

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4: aren't so much bad as they are tragically stupid.
0: This is on the FAQ. Why should I choose Diaper Spa instead of other diaper care facilities?
6: Oh, no.
0: What?
5: Are there other diaper care facilities? Is that a thing?
0: That's on their FAQ.
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5: Everything was tight and right.
0: Yeah, most you know, people go in and at my age,
5: ma'am,
0: it's perfection. I think just like my teeth.
5: I think she was hitting on you.
0: That's cool with me. She's cute. She's a doctor. Are you kidding me? Oh, sorry, Earl. Bye.
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5: 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Whoever wrote the instructions on it could not underestimate the amount of idiocy that they would encounter with you. Yeah. They could not. I envy people who haven't met you yet.
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5: 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Yep. That is the most Southside thing anyone's ever done.
0: Hey, hey, hey.
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0: 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It happens to people all the time. Pretty sure that there's a warning label on that says, like, many
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